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1: It's cool to say some of our favorite bands, they're movie stars now. Well, Linkin Park soon will be, and Green Day, they are movie stars now. And we'll talk about their movies and some other ones coming in a couple minutes.

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1: Make sure to say it right. They're Green Day, the big time movie stars now. I'm Mike Jones with their movie Nimrods. It's out. Also, we heard Linkin Park right before on Shatter. Their movie, their documentary and concert film is going to come at the end of September. Travis Barker's Louder Than Fear just debuted on Hulu. Also, we have the Oasis movie as well. So there's a lot of cool stuff to see and that we will see soon. And I'm sure some other friends, they're like, hey, Green Day's doing it, Linkin Park, Oasis. We got to get in on the movie business, too.
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the alternative rock station, Alt 96.1. It's Collective Soul and Shine. I'm Mike Jones. Maybe you just turned us on a minute ago. You were working, you were busy, you didn't get to hear the keyword to win a trip to the iHeartRadio Music Festival and $1,000. 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

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I say you look so fine that I really want to make you mine. 4, 5, 6, come on and get your kicks. Now you don't need

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1: Jet with the ever-burning question, are you going to be my girl? I'm Mike Jones. 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Maybe you can go out for fajitas. Also, it's Taco Tuesday. So really, you go out for Mexican food, you can't go wrong with any of that. That's a home run.

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Alt 96.1, the alternative rock station. Nobody does it like the Foo Fighters. I'm Mike Jones. I was watching videos of their shows the last couple days in D.C., Nashville, Philly, and every night they're going out there and rocking and rolling for 3 straight hours. That's why, you know, for over 30 years now, the Foo Fighters have been on top of their game, and they're untouchable. Like I said, nobody does it like them. Evanescence, who will you follow?

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1: Alanis, of course we like her. And this new one, Self-Aware from Temper City. Now, what do you think about this? Fried chicken and cookies. 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
1: I know the songs I miss you, but come on, the real star of that show is Where Are You with Blake 182. I'm Mike Jones. I like weird and interesting foods. I'll try something once. Why not? What about fried chicken and cookies together? Because KFC and Oreo, they're going to put out a limited chicken cookie. You get the two chocolate parts of the Oreo on the outside, and inside, it's the cream made with the 11 herbs and spices of Kentucky Fried Chicken. They're only going to sell this in China for right now. I'd like to try it, though. I mean, I've had chicken and then cookies after. Together, and why not?
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Alt 96.1. I feel really good about it. I hope tomorrow is your day. I'm Mike Jones. I hope that tomorrow you win your way to Vegas. You're going to the iHeartRadio Music Festival to see Weezer, and we're going to hear them in a few minutes. Their song, We Might As Well Be Strangers, with Wednesday. You got them, Muse, and the Goo Goo Dolls, and everyone for two huge nights of music next month. I hope tomorrow you win that trip and $1,000. You got three chances tomorrow and every weekday for a while, 9 a.m., 1 and 5 p.m.

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The alternative rock station, Alt 96.1. The Gorillaz, it's Mike Jones with you. I was glad to see this interview with Jacoby Shaddix of Papa Roach. He was talking about all these challenges that his band has faced over the years, like so many other bands. Right now, it's AI. And he said he's glad to see so many bands taking a stand and saying, no, AI is not welcome. We're making music as humans from our heart, from our soul. That's the way it should be, always and forever. AI, F you.

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1: Linkin Park and Numb. 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I'm Mike Jones. Right now we have a contest going on where you can win your way to see Somber at his show later this year in LA. Going VIP style, you get to meet him backstage, and we'll take care of you on all of it. 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

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Hey, what's going on? It's Alex Mack. Now, I know that I've been like kind of fussy about all the Halloween stuff coming out a little early. And look, I say that because it is my favorite holiday. I just want it to feel special, right? But you can't stop it from happening. All the candy's out on the shelves. So when you are going in and getting your Reese's pumpkins, make sure you get an extra bag to keep that one in the freezer. I'm telling you, a frozen Reese's pumpkin is a game changer.

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alternative rock station, Alt 96.1. The other night I was watching the music video for the new Cage the Elephant song, and I loved it. I mean, it's like kind of like a basic video, right? It honestly looks like they shot it on like an old digital camera or like a flip phone. But I think it's good. It's like a lot of nostalgia. I just learned today that apparently Matt Schultz, the lead singer, directed the whole thing. Props to you, Matt. It's for this song right now, the new Cage the Elephant, Beaches in Tennessee.

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Alt-96.1, your rock alternative. Saw the Foo Fighters last night. It just an incredible show. Queens of the Stone Age opened. I mean, it was like nonstop rock and roll. The thing that I think I said this last week, that I can't get over is, you know, Dave Grohl performs for like 3 straight hours, but somehow he still like keeps gum in his mouth.

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2: 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I loosened up my white knuckles that I had on the steering wheel, and I got him the necessary documentation when it was requested by the police officer. Me love. Thanks, Greg Gordy. 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
3: Yeah. 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
1: Yeah. A-hole.
7: Right. 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
0: 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Liberty. 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
1: I gotta be honest with you, sometimes this AI stuff, like, freaks me out a little bit. Do you know that they're running, like, an experimental, like, AI retail store? 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
1: Do you notice that Instagram changed their logo? Yeah, apparently it's like the first time in over a decade. Here's the thing, though. I feel like they're always doing updates and stuff. Like, is anyone actually asking for updates? I feel like every time I get used to where stuff is, they like change stuff around. They're like, but hey, it's new. And I'm like, okay, yeah, but I don't know where the message button.

0: 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Hey, what's going on? 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
1: I was reading today that apparently if you're like a big coffee drinker, it could help you keep like a leaner physique. 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But I also am not counting in like how much Taco Bell and like how many burgers I eat a week.

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What's going on? 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
1: Watched a video on social media earlier today of this guy who went to see Noah Kahan like live by himself. It's like testing to see how emotionally stable I am. It's like him walking into the concert and just immediately cuts to him crying. I don't know if he was kidding or not, but he was like talking about how they have branded tissues as merch. Somebody confirm or deny, but if that's a real thing, like, that is brilliant. Noah Kahan right now. This is Doors.

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1: Hey, what's going on? It's Alex Mack. I was just reading this article. Apparently, like, working out too close to bedtime could keep you up. They're like, yeah, you should do some, like, yoga or stretches instead. 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I usually just, like, doom scroll or watch a bunch of YouTube videos, and that doesn't seem to keep me up at all. So maybe try that instead.

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Alt 96.1, the alternative rock station. Saw that yesterday was apparently National Thrift Store Day. Here's the thing about that. If you live like I do, it could be any day you want. Honestly, I think you should keep your local thrift stores in business. And honestly, it's nice to, you know, get something used.

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I will own that this is me being whiny right now, but okay, just hear me out. It's Alex Mack. I think the same rules apply for like texting if you have your red receipts on. Also, apparently for Facebook, on Facebook Marketplace, I'm trying to find like a new backpack. And I can see that this dude has like read my messages. But I feel like if you know that I know that you read it, you got to respond. Tame Impala right now. It's a new one called Loser.

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What's going on? It's Alex Mack. 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
1: Hey, what's going on? 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I mean, it looks crazy, but hey, all the information's there. Tickets, tour dates, merch, music videos, all of it. New one from the Strokes right now. 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

Alt 96.1, the alternative rock station. Easily my favorite feel-good story of the day. It's Alex Mack. I just was reading about this cat that was like a stray cat hiding under this University of Georgia student's car, right? While he was home for summer in New Jersey, decides to make the drive from Jersey back to Athens, Georgia, 800 miles. Cat is like hiding underneath the car, survives the entire trip. Then after, you know, like obviously he discovers this cat, so obviously had to name it Jersey. Jersey now is up for adoption, by the way.

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If you're also dreading filling up the gas tank, just know you're certainly not alone. I was just reading that apparently gas prices are higher than ever for August. So that's, not ideal, but at least we're in it together, I guess. I don't know.

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What's going on? 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
1: 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Hey, what's up? It's Alex Mack. I thought it was pretty cool to see that these guys, Modest Mouse, opened for My Chemical Romance tonight in Washington, D.C. What a combo. Yeah, new Modest Mouse right now. This is Picking Dragon's Pockets.

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3: 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I loosened up my white knuckles that I had on the steering wheel, and I got him the necessary documentation when it was requested by the police officer. Me love. Thanks, Greg Gordy. Bye.
4: Yeah. You're very welcome.
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7: 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A-hole.
9: 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After every sentence, a Nazi says what?
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0: 96.1, your rock alternative. Just a little reminder, your new music show, Emerging Alts, is coming up next. And obviously, I want you to listen to it. I host that, too. Shameless plug, I suppose. But, I mean, honestly, it's a full hour of all the best new releases. And it's coming up here in just a few minutes at 11 o'clock.
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2: My name's Alex Mack. Appreciate you hanging out for this full hour of all new music releases. You know, whether that is, you know, new stuff from bands that you already hear, you know, typically here on the radio station, or maybe some bands and artists you haven't even heard of yet. Like tonight, I've got Buffalo Traffic Jam coming up. We're going to do new stuff from Bleachers, the Linda Lindas. Got Muse and Foo Fighters, Noah Kahan, Goose, The Neighborhood. Okay, I don't want to give away the whole show, but make sure you're hanging out and check in with me as you're listening. Like, I love when you tell me, like, if a song is awesome, right? You know, you hear it for the first time, you're like, this is the one. Let me know. 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It's called Evergreen.

much time. Alt 96.1, the alternative rock station. What's going on? It's Alex Mack. I am your host here on Emerging Alt. You know, I thought it was like honestly really brave of Miles Smith to, you know, get on social media a while back and be like, hey, I know I haven't really been pushing the new album that hard, but I've kind of been dealing with some like personal, like family life stuff. And sometimes that needs to take priority. And it absolutely does. I thought that was like honestly really cool and human of him. It's nice to see. But you know what? The new record's great. This is on there. It's Hold Me in the Dark. We dream.

0: 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What's going on? It's Alex Mack, your host here on Emerging Alt. Let me know what you thought so far. You know, I love it when you check in with me. You know, tell me if there's a certain song that's stood out to you. Maybe it was that Miles Smith I just played for you, Buffalo Traffic Jam beforehand. Young the Giant, how we started the show. Just open the free iHeartRadio app. You tap the microphone button. Tell me your name, where you're listening from, whatever your thoughts are. You know, like normally how you request a song, but, you know, be a part of the show. Tell me your name and where you're listening from, where you're hanging out. Give yourself a shout out, and I'd love to know what you think. Hit send on your message, and it comes right to me.
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Alt 96.1, the alternative rock station. My name's Alex Mack. I am your host here on Emerging Alt. It's straight up full hour of all new music. It's fun for me to kind of deep dive all these bands and kind of, you know, tell you what's going on with them. Like Almost Monday just recently announced a huge North American tour that kicks off at the end of September. And I haven't seen them in forever, so I'm excited to hear this new stuff live like this. It's no more.

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What's going on? It's Alex Mack. I'm your host here with iHeartRadio for your full hour of all new music. Getting to do this every weeknight at 11 here on Emerging Alt. And it's always fun for me to kind of introduce bands that, you know, I'm starting to get to know. Like this band Edge Hill, I had them perform a local show for us. And I heard this next song and I was like, okay, guys, this is kind of the one. So let me know what you think. It's this one called Love to Go.

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1: 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Like Josh Homme from Queens of the Stone Age took Dave Grohl to a Bass Pro Shop for the first time, which I thought that was the most surprising bit about the whole thing. Dave seems like he would know his way around a Bass Pro Shop. I don't know. It's the new Foo Fighters.

0: 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Don't you feel like 2026 has been like such a good year for A, new music, but also B, like guitar music? I feel like there's a lot of good guitar stuff happening. Like, just played your new Foo Fighters, Muse before that. We had Ed Chill and the Linda Lindas. I don't know. You know, let me know what your favorite's been, or if you have any questions, comments, requests, you can always, well, obviously send me a talk back on our free iHeartRadio app, or even DM me if you want. 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
2: I'm not going to lie to you. I thought that this was a joke. It's Alex Mack, your host here on Emerging Alt. I was talking recently about how Noah Kahan, like, or I watched a video. Some guy was like, yeah, Noah Kahan was selling tissues at his merch stand, like Noah Kahan branded tissues. I was like, haha, that's hilarious. His songs are really sad. But no, I looked it up. They really are for sale. That's incredible. Smart. And also necessary. Noah Kahan right now. Song's called Doors.

The alternative rock station, Alt 96.1. What's going on? It's Alex Mack, your host here on Emerging Alt. A nice opportunity for me to clear up some band name confusion. A couple weeks ago, I was playing you the band Geese, and a lot of people were like, "Don't you mean Goose?" And I was like, "No, Goose is a different band." So now that I'm not playing Geese this week, I am playing Goose. You follow? So this is Goose right now. Song's called Good Times, End Times.

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1: I also need to stop being cheap and pay for Hulu so I can watch Travis Barker's new documentary. Not only taking us through the career with Blink-182, but his personal life from the beginning. His relationship with his parents, his first marriage. Of course, Mark and Tom come in to talk about the band, of course, but his addiction to pills, his the plane crash, which changed everything. But it's called Louder Than Fear. It's the new the new Travis Barker documentary that's on Hulu.

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Alt-96.1, Spokane's rock alternative. Don't forget to check out the new Green Day movie while it's in theaters. It's called Nimrods, and it's sort of their coming-of-age story. Really closely follows what it was like for them to be young punk rockers and hit the road and try to find success. Again, it's called Nimrods.

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1: I was reading this article about how Tame Impala have never been bigger. And it's true. Like, people who, like, all different kinds of music seem to have just discovered how much they love Tame Impala. And I was like, how do you feel about that? If you're an old Tame Impala fan, are you like, hey, the more the merrier? 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This has been my band. I always feel like the more the merrier.

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0: 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I swear you guys have turned me into such a softie. I just get this request.
1: Hi, Tammo. It's Tamara. I got my daughter with me. School doesn't start until next week, and she wants to request a song.
2: 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Can we play Zombies by the Cranberries?
1: 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Thank you. Love you. Bye.
0: 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I love you. 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But I swear, you are helping me become a better first-time aunt because I've always felt like the barren, old, you know, childless woman in the family. And I hear that and I'm like, ugh.

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1: While I was seeing Foo Fighters Monday night in DC, which by the way, I have the videos up on Instagram. It's TAMO time. If we're not friends, it's TAMO time. I'm watching Foo Fighters perform Wheels, my favorite Foo Fighters song, tears running down my face. It was so beautiful. And I put two and two together. The heart of Wheels is about finally feeling like you're footed. You were safely planted on the ground after a really turbulent time in your life. Sort of the same vein of this new Cage the Elephant, which is going to be a top three favorite of 2026 for me. Easily obsessed. It is getting to the other side of that proverbial mountain you thought you'd never be able to climb. A song of celebration. It's Beaches in Tennessee and Cage the Elephant right now.

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My name is Tammo. 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

Alt 96.1, the alternative rock station. I never say these words, but you got to watch the music video for Phoebe Bridgers' song I'm playing for you right now, Lost Boys. Just came out. So did her new album, Lost Weekend, if you want to dive in for more.

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2: 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I got pulled over the other day for speeding. And when the cop pulled me over, I controlled my deep breath. I loosened up my white knuckles that I had on the steering wheel, and I got him the necessary documentation when it was requested by the police officer. Me love. Thanks, Greg Gordy. Bye.
3: Yeah. 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
1: How exciting. 3 Days Grace, the new dynamic with Matt Walsh and Adam Gontier back in the band. They just released their new album, Alienation, about a year ago at this point. Already talking about doing another album. I love whatever energy is happening between them. They're feeling creative. They sound great. So that is to come.

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1: Remember the request for Weezer Buddy Holly earlier in the hour? 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
1: Linkin Park sharing another trailer for their upcoming documentary, Unshatter, that comes out at the end of next month. 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Some classics, some from the new era with Emily Armstrong.

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2: How glorious. Never too far from football ever again in 2026, which it's glorious. 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Excuse me. I feel like I'm going to sneeze. Raiders at Texans first, and then 49ers at Chargers.

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Alt 96.1 needs to make it a point to see the new Green Day movie while it's in theaters. It's called Nimrods, and it's their story of being young and on the road and trying to find success and all the shenanigans of being young and being punk rockers. It looks great. Right now, playing you Sublime. This is Until the Sun Explodes. Yeah.

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4: 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I loosened up my white knuckles that I had on the steering wheel. And I got him the necessary documentation when it was requested by the police officer. Me love. Thanks, Greg Gordy. 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
5: Yeah. 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
3: 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A-hole.
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1: Oh, no, I will not click this article on the four major chains that don't actually use pumpkin in their pumpkin spice lattes. 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
1: I put two and two together. While I was watching Foo Fighters perform my favorite Foo song, Wheels, in D.C. on Monday, which I posted a video of on my Instagram. It's TAMO time. It's T-A-M-O time. Like, oh my gosh, this song is about finally feeling safely grounded, really footed after a turbulent time in your life. And the new Cage the Elephant song I'm obsessed with that I'm going to play for you right now, also about the very same thing, getting to the other side of that proverbial mountain that felt at one point impossible to scale, that really rough time in your life. It is Beaches in Tennessee, a song of

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1: We just got another trailer from Linkin Park for the new documentary Unshattered that comes out at the end of next month. We also found out that we are getting a live soundtrack album, 16 live recordings. Some of the classics, some with Emily Armstrong. I'm sure Heavy is the Crown will be on there, but you can watch the latest trailers at unshatteredmovie.com.

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1: 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I'm going back to those
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3: Using Greg's own logic and things that he has actually said, firefighter, not brave and heroic.
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4: Person
3: who poops at work.
4: Oh, yeah. Like a Navy SEAL. 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
5: Did you call the firefighters when you had a bug in the house
3: one
5: time?
3: I don't get it.
4: I did. 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
5: Mario.
6: Oh, that's a caveat.
5: Are they heroes in that instance?
4: They would have been, yes.
5: Okay.
4: Because they're entering the danger.
5: And that's
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3: Good morning, everybody.
4: Good morning.
3: Today is Wednesday. It is August the 19th, 2026. Hello and welcome. We are the Woody Show.
5: Yeah.
3: Woody, Greg,
6: Hi.
3: Menace,
6: mm-hmm.
3: Gina Grad.
7: Yeah.
3: We got Seabass. We got Sammy.
8: Hello.
3: We got Jeff G.
9: Hello.
3: Who is here? Morgan is here. Dumbass Tyler, Vaughn. We got Bort. We got Menji. Phones are open. 877-44-WOODY. 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Check in over to 22987. We get to the birthdays, the porno birthday here in just a few minutes. Also, some of the trending news headlines. Gina Grad coming up today here for you on The Woody Show, August 19th, 2026. Today is National Photography Day.
7: Okay.
3: Isn't it like old school pictures and stuff? I see a lot more people with, looks like old school cameras.
7: Yeah,
3: cameras.
7: Disposable, like, yeah.
6: Digital cameras are coming back big time, little tiny ones.
7: Yeah.
3: That's big. You know, not even like the Polaroid ones, like people, like where they get the, I guess you can go to CVS.
7: Yeah. Who's developing this?
3: I think
7: these
3: like
7: negatives.
3: A place like CVS, maybe does Costco still do film developing?
6: Not Good that question. I know of, but I'm sure there's places you can send it to get developed.
3: What happened to the old photo hut?
9: Yeah.
7: The kiosk in the,
4: tiny
7: the parking
4: little things.
7: Lot.
3: Today is National Potato Day.
7: Love it.
3: It is National Soft Ice Cream Day.
4: Ooh.
3: Today is National Aviation Day.
4: Uh-huh.
3: RIP. And World Humanitarian Day.
7: Okay.
6: All right.
3: So a couple things going on there. Oh, for Menace, I had a couple of things.
6: Sweet.
3: So McDonald's announced a new collaboration with Hello Kitty and Godzilla.
4: Yeah. Oh, that makes cool. sense.
6: Already on my radar.
3: So trying to promote the new Godzilla Minus Zero movie, which is coming out later on this year. And the meal comes with 8 brand new collectible toys, Menace.
4: Nice. Yes.
3: Yeah. They're going to be available at the locations nationwide. Tell me which one's your favorite, Greg.
4: You're asking me to make an impossible decision.
3: I know.
7: It's like kill one of his children.
3: Like, exactly. Look how cool these look for adults.
4: Let's go with the Hello Kitty dressed in a Godzilla costume.
3: Yeah. Oh, my God. Now, Menace, as a Hello Kitty fan, which one is your favorite?
4: Yeah, which one is? Which one rules the hardest?
3: Which one must
6: Hello
3: you have?
6: Hello Kitty as Godzilla.
3: Okay, the one as Godzilla?
7: Duh.
3: Yeah, that one definitely is the cutest. Yeah.
4: It's just so precious.
6: That one crushes.
3: Yeah, there's also this, what's it called? Cinema Roll X Destroya.
7: Nice.
4: Cinema Roll.
3: Yeah,
6: trying to look. I think that movie doesn't come out for a while until like November.
3: Yeah, but it's the middle of August. Middle to late part of August here. So that's coming up here pretty quick. And get ready. Menace, Honey Boo Boo's sister.
6: Yes.
3: Pumpkin.
6: Uh-huh.
3: Is hitting OnlyFans.
7: Oh. What?
6: Oh. Been knowing that.
3: Her name is Lauren, and now lucky subscribers are going to have the chance to get to know her a lot more intimately.
4: Wow.
3: Her content will be created with her husband, Darren.
6: Oh, sweet.
3: And it's going to cost you between $100 and $150, depending on what you request and how much of it.
4: That's a good investment. Geez.
3: And Greg, there's also talk of some possible girl-on-girl action in the future.
4: Do it, Pumpkin.
3: Yeah. You know, for people like
6: Greg.
3: This is all according to a write-up there in TMZ. So yeah, Honey Boo Boo's sister, Pumpkin.
7: Oh, sweet.
3: Hitting OnlyFans.
6: Dude, it is pretty sad. I mean, if you, regardless of who they are as a person, the mother spent all the money, so Pumpkin has to like take care of the rest of the family, like the other kids.
4: Yeah.
3: But you know what? Yeah. And this is the easy way to do it.
4: Yeah. Oh, God, yeah.
3: Greg and I have said a billion times, like, if we could, we would.
4: If I was a woman, I'd be selling everything. Like my videos, my
3: Like, what do you want to see? You want to see vag? Done.
4: Right.
3: You want to see boobs, butt? You want to see my butthole? Fine.
7: Yeah. Yeah, how far in do you want to go?
4: Yeah. The world just wants to throw money at you.
3: All good. You know, I'm about what the customer wants.
7: Right. Yeah, right? Yeah.
3: You know?
4: You want it? I'll sell it. I have no morals when it comes to that.
3: And it's not like it's the only time you've ever seen it before.
4: Right. Big deal.
3: Yeah. Yeah. Exactly.
4: But the girl on girl thing, support it wholeheartedly. She should definitely dabble.
6: Go for it.
3: Yeah, so Menace, you can get your Hello Kitty Godzilla Happy Meal and then sit down and watch some pumpkin OnlyFans.
6: Oh, sweet. Can't wait.
3: Take it home and watch some of that.
4: Yeah.
3: Hell yeah, man.
4: Mama June was nice when she did her cameo.
3: She did a very thorough job.
6: Yeah.
3: A really nice.

0: Clinton.
1: Okay.
0: He was 80 years old.
2: Wow.
0: I bet you he's got a punkin' OnlyFans account. John Stamos is 63.
1: Oh, fine wine.
0: Kevin Dillon has been in a lot of stuff, but Johnny Drama on Entourage. Oh, yeah. He's 61. Kara Sedgwick, also 61. Fat Joe, the rapper, who's no longer fat, but he's 56 years old. Leanne Womack, the country singer, is 60.
1: Okay.
0: Marcelo Hernandez from SNL, he is 29. And Peter Gallagher, he was the dad on that show, The OC.
1: Oh, yeah.
0: You would also know him from American Beauty.
1: Yeah.
0: He is 71. Your porno birthday today is Nikki Ferrari.
2: Oh, fair.
0: And
2: nice.
0: Today's birthday girl, she's been packed tighter than a burrito at Chipotle. Uh-huh. 117 fine adult films, including Everybody Loves Spicy Latina Girls.
1: Yeah. Sure.
0: She was in Mexican Fun Bags, Volume 1. Big Gulp Girls. Here's one for Greg. Lesbian Big Booty Lovers.
3: Greg.
0: She was in Nikki Ferrari and Her High Speed Sex Drive.
3: Sweet.
0: My Mom's a Porn Star, Volume 1.
2: Nice.
0: She was in Squirt Monsters, Volumes 1 and 2.
1: Sci-fi.
2: Not nice.
0: And you guys, who can forget her unforgettable role in Neighborhood Bushwatch, Volume 3.
3: Sweet.
0: That is Nikki Ferrari, who's 51 years old today. And that is your porno birthday and your celebrity birthdays here on The Woody Show. We're going to take a quick break. 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
1: We are the Woody Show.
2: Yeah.
1: Fun story. This woman in Kentucky, she is warning other people. She says a bear broke into her home to grab some food, and the whole thing happened while she was asleep.
3: Oh, what?
2: Goldilocks. Yeah. Mm-hmm.
1: So she's asleep. Bear comes in. Here's a little part of the report from the local news. Warning. Fun accent ahead, you guys.
4: Kendra North says she's a heavy sleeper and didn't even hear the bear break into her house. But her sister, who lives next door, did.
5: My sister started calling me at like 5 in the morning. And I answered the call and she was like, bro, there's a bear. And it just walked out of your house and it came down your steps.
4: North says the bear was drawn into her house because she had left her leftovers on the table.
5: I'm a little sad over my KFC.
1: Yep.
3: I get it, bear.
1: That KFC's gone. Yeah. Wildlife officials reminding everybody to keep all your food locked up and out of the sight and smell of bears.
2: Yeah. Even in your own house.
6: That's even what you're inside.
1: Supposed to do. Well, that's what you're supposed to do when you're camping and stuff. You're supposed to put it up in a tree.
6: Put it in a tree.
1: Like,
6: right.
1: Like hang it.
3: How's your dogs with noises? I have one that's like a pin drop will like go crazy.
2: Yeah.
3: The other will sleep through a
1: she sounds bomb. Vicious. Like, you know, if you're outside and you're making some noise, she'll hear you.
3: Yeah.
1: And she'll let you know that she's there. When it comes to sleep, some normal by the numbers. How much sleep is everybody getting? What would you say? I would say like an average of like, you know, between 5 and 6 hours.
6: Yeah, agreed. Mm-hmm.
1: Overnight. But then I try to get that nap in after work to kind of balance it out. About 3 hours.
2: Oh, nice.
6: Damn.
1: Yeah.
2: That sounds good.
1: Yeah, that's how I end up with an 89 sleep score.
2: Oh, that makes more sense.
6: I'd say like 5 total a day.
1: Total?
6: Yeah.
1: You're doing it wrong.
6: I know.
1: 16.1% said they get 7 hours a night. 16%, so basically tied, said they get the full 8 hours.
6: Lucky.
3: Wow.
1: 13.9% say they get about 5 hours. 8% said they sleep 10 hours a night. And of course, there are the people, 5%, who don't sleep at night at all because they're like, you know, grave shift workers.
6: Right. Oh,
1: like, overnight workers.
6: Oh, God, don't miss those days.
1: Yeah, so shout out to the third shifters.
6: Yes.
1: Used to be that guy.
6: Respect.
1: How much are you getting? Text us over to 22987. It is.

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2: I don't want to deal with them anymore. They're scum. They're sick people. There's something wrong with them. They're cuckoo. They're liars. They're cheats. They're sick people.
1: The Woody Show is back.
3: And we thank you for being here. Spending some of that time you got with us, of all people.
4: Mm-hmm.

0: do the ambassadorship to the brand of that.
1: Oh, maybe. Yeah, sure.
2: Yeah, maybe.
3: I hadn't even thought of that, but thank you for the idea.
1: Yeah, because you're a feminist.
4: Ryan is a billionaire.
2: Yep. Ryan's always thinking.
3: Ryan, would you like to take me on as my manager?
1: He has nothing else going on.
3: And so that was her reaction. That was their again, thank you, Ryan, for the idea. And was, I guess, Sissany thankful for this?
0: And did you thank him for being so generous?
1: No, I haven't seen him yet. But it was the first thing I noticed. And I think hopefully they'll, you know, maybe he'll refill them once they run out.
3: Yes.
0: I want to get in on this. What could I put in a jar that you guys would like mints or...
1: Yeah, that'd be nice.
0: Dum dums or
1: some mint.
5: Lotion.
0: Really?
1: Yeah, like chocolate, hand lotion.
0: Hand hair lotion.
1: Oh, hair ties is a good one, yes.
2: See, now at this point, wouldn't it be like kind of like take a tampon, leave a tampon?
1: Oh,
2: like,
1: yeah.
2: Take a penny, leave a penny.
1: That's a good idea.
3: Women just want free stuff.
2: No, I'm saying like maybe like next to you, know what? I benefited from this. So the next time I come to work, maybe I bring a couple extra from my own home stash.
5: Oh, right. I see. Okay.
1: Yeah.
2: What, the like the old one?
5: Yes.
2: No, I wasn't thinking about that.
1: Take a new tampon, leave an old tampon.
2: No.
3: I mean, I'd be impressed. Maybe Morgan might do that. But thank you. Again, good idea. See, this is how ideas build. They come from, by the way, my idea for this came from, I went downstairs, saw there were tampons there. And said, like, wow, we should have some upstairs.
1: Wait, where did you see there were tampons?
3: It's in the downstairs, right below us, the one next to the newsroom.
1: But why were you in there in the first place?
3: Because this had come up on the air. I should take a step back. This came up on the air that we don't have things like tampons for women in the bathroom, blah, blah, blah. Then I heard about it downstairs, so I went downstairs to check.
1: Okay.
3: Saw their setup. Their setup's nice. They got a big basket with all kinds of crap. In fact, they lent me some My Doll to use upstairs. to put it into the CBS jar.
6: Wow.
3: And so Ryan, besides giving me great ideas, he sums it all up here.
0: But is there no like catch to it? He was just being that generous and authentic?
1: I guess. I don't know. I haven't ran into him yet.
0: Seems like a radio bit.
1: Yeah.
3: No.
0: I do love Woody. He's a super chill, lovely guy.
2: Thank you.
1: Fun vibe.
0: He does a great show. And Sebastian, the nicest guy apparently here.
5: Yes.
1: Apparently.
0: Absolutely.
3: The most valuable man in this company just said.
6: Nailed it. Nailed it.
1: You heard it here. You need to put that
0: Sebastian,
1: on
0: Sebastian, the nicest guy here.
3: Yeah. Not even apparently.
0: Yeah.
3: So, Ryan, number one. Okay, so is there an update on this? Because they're doing some construction, and actually the bathroom that I put the tampons in is under construction.
2: Uh-oh.
3: But when it comes back...
2: What are they doing down there? Are they just remodeling?
3: I guess.
6: I think they're doing
2: tile, new stalls?
4: No, new plumbing.
1: Yeah. Like it's all pipes.
3: That's true.
4: Flushing the tampons.
2: Ooh, can we get some butt-washing toilet seats? Since you have it all... Look, you have it all tore up.
6: And that's the bathroom that had roaches.
2: It wouldn't be that big of a deal.
3: They do it in the airport of Japan.
4: It's funny that you say that. Because I talked to the guy that like runs our building, and I brought that up, and he's like, "That's a great idea."
3: Mm-hmm. So it's not happening.
2: Oh, Paul, I can tell the way you said that. Right? Sounds like a great idea. Sounds like Paul.
4: And then we started talking about butt washing toilets around
2: the
4: world.
2: Good. Yeah,
4: and I said the best ones that I have experienced were in Macau.
3: So you told it to Paul, which means it won't happen.
2: Greg, why? Because of the one thing he didn't do for you?
3: For Greg?
2: I got to say.
4: What was that again?
2: In all fairness to Paul, Paul has come through for us on a number of occasions where I didn't really think he was going to.
4: Mm-hmm.
2: And maybe he probably shouldn't. I think,
3: Paul, yeah.
1: I don't know, though. That pink rose pen stayed in the lobby for a long time.
2: Yeah.
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1: What up, everybody? We are the Woody Show.
2: Hey, yeah.
1: I'm Woody. That's Greg.
2: Yeah, hi.
1: We got Menace.
3: What up?
1: Gina Grad.
4: Hi.
1: Phones are open, 877-44-WOODY. 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Check in over to 22987. You guys want to play a little game?
4: Yes,
2: always.
1: And if you've already seen this online, you have to recuse. I always want to put an L in there.
4: You have to.
1: I want to say recluse,
4: yeah.
1: But I know it's not right.
2: Be a recluse.
1: You have to recuse yourself.
3: Yeah. Excuse yourself.
1: Well,
2: sure.
1: You can also do that.
2: Yeah.
4: Leave the room.
2: Abstain from voting.
1: Right. All right. So this guy, he sang a song backwards. Like he played the guitar and he sang the lyrics backwards,
4: okay,
1: so that when you reversed the recording of it, it would sound like the actual
4: that's
1: song.
4: That's cool. That's right, David.
2: That's awesome.
1: Okay. So yeah. So he learned how to sing and play the song backwards. Can you guess what he is singing before we reverse it? Here we go. You ready?
2: Yeah.
1: All right.

0: Any guesses?
1: No.
2: I'll guess the artist, Ed Sheeran?
0: Ed Sheeran.
3: Rewind. Now we...
0: All right, so he's going to rewind
2: That's
0: it.
2: So weird.
0: Okay. Menace, any guesses?
1: I have no clue.
0: It's not Ed Sheeran.
2: It's not.
1: No.
0: Gina, anything?
4: Green Day.
0: It is not Green Day. Here we go, guys. Rick Astley. You've been Rickrolled.
4: Oh, wow. You got so
0: That's pretty cool, though, right?
2: That is incredible.
1: It's kind of like what Spike Jonze did, the director with the group The Far Side.
4: The video.
1: The drop. He taught them to do the whole rap backwards.
0: It's cool, man.
2: Yeah. That is awesome.
4: Wow, that's crazy.
0: 877-44-WOODY. I tried to get it. I couldn't get it. I was nowhere close.
2: Yeah.
0: Couldn't figure it out.
2: I could only make out the word you.
0: Text us over to 22987.

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1: All right, well, I got a couple of pieces of audio to share with you guys here.
2: All right.
1: All involving news anchors.
2: Oh, okay. Yes.
1: All right.
2: These are the best.
1: Well, this first one, and this is a professional newsroom, you guys.
2: Mm-hmm.
1: But nothing is professional about calling your boss a bitch while the cameras are rolling.
3: Oh, no.
1: This is from Detroit, Michigan. Taryn Asher is her name, and I guess they were getting ready to record, or they were in the process of recording a public service announcement there at Fox 2 Detroit,
2: mm-hmm.
1: and things weren't exactly going, you know, smooth, and, you know, I don't know what notes were being given, but this Taryn chick, the Detroit news anchor there, she lashed out at her boss. Here's what happened.
4: Go ahead. You are. You're walking out really angry, bitch.
5: Yeah.
1: Bitch. Yeah. Damn. Bitch.
2: She's so
1: bitch.
2: Done with her.
1: Bitch. Not a one-time thing. Multiple employees complained about this chick yelling and cursing and getting confrontational with coworkers before, and she ended up getting fired. I guess there was like she was suspended with pay. They did like an investigation or whatever, and then they let her go last November. She is denying the claims, and she is suing the television station, claiming that she was treated worse than the male employees and fired because she complained about sex discrimination.
2: But that literally has nothing to do with the clip we just heard.
1: She's
2: going around calling everybody a bitch.
1: Yeah. Everybody's happy working there until they get fired, and then all of a sudden, you know what I mean?
5: Things were terrible in retrospect.
2: I'm ready to tell my truth.
1: Yeah. Here's a piece of advice. If you're going to talk crap about your boss, you know, like, don't do it while it's being recorded.
5: Yeah.
2: Or like we do sometimes, only do it when it's being recorded.
1: Like do it like, but
2: in a joking way.
1: It's on brand for us.
2: Yeah, right.
5: I find it so funny when women call other women bitches.
2: Really?
5: It's one of my little joys in life.
2: Oh, I love that.
3: It's kind of naughty, too.
1: Yeah,
5: bitch. Slightly naughty.
1: Yeah. Yeah, just the end of it because she's just so, you know, just done with
4: walking out really angry. Yeah. Bitch.
5: Yeah, but awesome. I'm
3: sure everybody else was angels, you know?
1: Yeah. What do you mean?
3: Her stuff was caught on tape, but I'm sure like in the workplace, like
1: dude,
3: people are acting the same way.
2: Oh, they probably give as good as they get.
1: Here's my guess based on, you know, because I read a little bit more of the article and and watching this. Okay, so I'm guessing she's not the only one, who carries on. I mean, look, this is a radio station. We see the stuff that happens around here. You don't want to be the pain in the ass employee, right? Because, while it may be looked the other way a lot of times, you know, it's going to be one of those where, you are, you become where you're more difficult than you're worth.
2: Yeah. Right.
1: Right.
2: More of a liability.
1: Just more difficult than you're worth, and people don't want to put up with it. And then, therefore, you're out.
2: Mm-hmm.
1: And it has nothing to do with anything else. But that's my guess of what happened here. I don't know. I'm not from Detroit. I don't know what her reputation is in town.
2: Yeah.
1: This is from the outside looking in. I could be completely wrong. My guess.
6: She looks a little bit like that girl that was fired from The Bachelor after she was beating up her husband or whatever.
1: Oh, yeah.
3: Oh, that's coming out.
2: Frankie something?
6: Frankie, yeah. Kind of like that thing.
1: What, Frankie, Paul. That Bachelor's coming out?
3: Yeah.
1: Or Bachelorette's coming out?
7: Yeah, they're going to release it.
1: They are.
6: Wait, what?
3: Yeah, they are.
6: It's like, oh, okay, well, I guess we might as well.
3: I mean, we know the outcome, but whatever.
1: 877-44-WOODY. You can send us a text over to 22987. More Woody Show is next. Hang up.
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1: This person wants to thank Greg.
8: I would like to thank him for his advice and his courageousness. I got pulled over the other day for speeding. And when the cop pulled me over, I controlled my deep breath. I loosened up my white knuckles that I had on the steering wheel, and I got him the necessary documentation when it was requested by the police officer. Me love. Thanks, Greg Gordy. Bye.
1: Yeah.
5: You're very welcome.
2: So don't get aggressive. Great
5: advice. Like,
3: so don't scream.
1: It's all about the demeanor, you know?
3: Yeah. Okay.
1: Yeah.
3: I get
5: we're
3: it.
5: Back
1: like
5: to
1: when
5: this.
1: When they come to the window, you don't go, what do you need, pig?
3: Yeah.
5: Right.
3: Yeah. A-hole.
6: Right. After every sentence, a Nazi says what?
3: Yeah.
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2: And we go right to Gina Grad, who's standing by with the trending news headlines.
3: Well, the first rankings of the college football season are out, and Ohio State and Oregon were voted as the top two teams going into the new season by the Associated Press. It's the first time in 65 years that the Big Ten Conference had the top two teams in the preseason rankings. Georgia, Notre Dame, Texas rounded out the top five. Defending national champion Indiana starts at number six and is followed by Miami, Texas A&M, Mississippi, and Oklahoma.
2: Hey, Jeff, did you see an article, and I don't know how real this is, talking about players that get cut from NFL rosters are being recruited by certain college teams?
3: What?
4: Yes, if they didn't complete all their eligibility. You see it a lot in basketball, actually, even more than football.
2: Yeah.
4: If they didn't complete all their eligibility, they can actually re-enroll in college and make NIL money.
3: Yeah, what are they, like 28 years
4: yeah,
3: old?
4: And they're like 30 years old.
3: Oh, yeah. You
2: know, so they declared TCU for the pros. They got, you know, brought to training camp. So you're technically a professional, right? And now you can go back to college. And some of these college kids are making way more than certain NFL players are.
3: Yeah, crazy. For sure.
4: Yeah. Basketball is a lot of one and done, right? They go for a year as a freshman and you can go to the NBA. It's a little easier.
2: And then once you're done with the NBA, you can declare yourself a woman and you can play in the WNBA.
3: There you go. Exactly.
5: I actually think that's a cool opportunity. I mean, are you guys against it?
2: Yeah, I think once you leave college, you're done.
3: Yeah, isn't college a place to develop athletes, not to game the system?
2: Yeah, I kind of hate that college is becoming more pro. You know, I'm not a college football guy, as you know. And the reason I'm not is because I don't like the whole idea that this is a bunch of like school kids.
4: Yeah, exactly.
2: You know, like I could go down to the high school or you know, whatever and watch kids play if I want to watch kids play. Like I want to see professionals, you know what I mean?
5: Unless it's your team,
2: you know,
5: your college.
6: And the school's making so much money off them that it's not, it hasn't been fair.
2: I'm saying I'm not into college sports.
3: Watching little kids play?
2: I have no rooting interest because I didn't go to college. So that's number one. So I don't have any allegiance to any particular team. I don't get excited by any particular team. Didn't grow up in a college football town that was just obsessed with the team. So all these factors are going against my being a fan. Although I love football and I'll watch like the national championship game, you know, but it does seem weird that you got like a lot of these kids who are just making dumb money. Either you're a professional or you're not.
6: Yeah, but all these kids, like they're being put in video games and all that stuff, never made any money off of it until this happened.
5: And they're not going to pursue being in the NFL.
4: Yeah, they deserve to get paid. There's no doubt about it. They were screwed for decades and decades and decades, but it also makes it closer to a professional sport. Like you said, college football is eventually
2: going to be... You start blurring lines, and then you get into the whole thing about you get the smaller colleges who can't compete.
3: And you're screwed.
2: How's that better?
5: Well, what a lot of colleges are doing...
2: From a competitive standpoint.
5: They have to go to their alumni to get money to make their teams better.
2: Sure.
5: Yeah, so... You have
2: smaller schools who just don't have that kind of price.
5: Better alumni.
4: It's going to end up being.
2: And so, like, from a competitive standpoint, I don't think it's a good thing for collegiate sports.
4: Yeah,
2: you know, but
3: to have a 32-year-old freshman.
2: But I do understand, you know, like they made a bunch of money. Should they be able to sell their autographs and stuff? Sure.
4: Yeah.
2: Should be able to merchandise their own stuff? Sure. Absolutely.
4: Yeah, do commercials, all that stuff. They should be allowed to do that.
2: Absolutely.
4: But we're going to end up in college football where it's going to be just like pros, where it's four divisions, you know, and it's just going to be the best of the best, and then everything else is going to be like the minor leagues.
5: It's going to be that way. It's all treated like a pro team anyways.
6: Yeah, well, correct me if I'm wrong, because isn't football the only sport where you can't go into the NFL until you play college? Basketball, baseball, you can go straight out of high school. NFL, you cannot.
4: You have to play 3 years.
2: Yeah. Yeah.
3: 3 years, wow. Mm-hmm. Well, college football kicks off week one Saturday on the 29th. Luigi Mangione was supposed to go to trial next month, but his lawyers just bought him a lot more time. The state case has been adjourned, and there's currently no new trial date. Here's why. His lawyers are asking the judge to throw out the state case altogether because they say it's unconstitutional to keep prosecuting him in New York while he's also facing a federal case, which he's already pled guilty to. So prosecutors obviously want the state case to continue. So for now, everyone's just waiting around to see what the judge says. So that's what's going on, Woody.
2: All right. Thank you very much, Gina Grad.
3: You got it.
2: More Woody Show next. Hang on.
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2: Yep.
3: Yeah.
1: It's Woody. It's Greg.
2: Hey.
1: It's Menace.
3: Hi.
1: Gina Grad.
4: Hi.
1: It's the phones that are open at 877-44-WOODY. 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
2: Mm-hmm.
1: All right, so you see these lists every once in a while. More things that were super embarrassing when you were young that you looked like, oh, God, that's so lame.
2: Yeah, yeah. Mm-hmm.
1: But now, super cool when you're older.
2: Super cool?
1: Yeah, like looking younger than your actual age.
4: Oh, that's a good one. That's, yeah.
2: You complain about that, Woody. You're like, oh, if I shave, I look so young.
1: No, because awesome. I have a dumpy, doughy baby face.
4: That's different.
2: You're like, oh, I look young.
1: I hate it. Yeah, my mom was a young mom, and so like when we were out in public and stuff, she did not want to, like, if she would, like, she wouldn't hold my hand, or she didn't like if I had my arm around her.
2: Oh.
1: As like a teenager, or even like, you know, preteen.
2: They'll think you're dating.
1: Yeah. Right. That's she thought funny. But now I'm sure she would love, you know, to all look
4: a young suitor.
1: Early bedtimes, rip.
4: Oh,
2: yes, please.
1: Sucked as a kid, but now as an older person. Safety. Somebody said, I grew up in a world where we were embarrassed to wear helmets and knee pads.
4: Yep.
2: 100%.
3: You should wear them.
1: And that has changed, I think, dramatically, even with kids. Like, kids don't even think about it the same way that we
2: did. They don't think it's lame. Yeah.
4: That's the same as, like, a winter coat. You wouldn't be caught dead in a winter coat if you were a kid.
1: Yeah, something embarrassing when you were young, but attractive now that you're older. Sobriety.
4: Sure.
1: No, you have a very different take on that.
2: Nope.
1: Being financially responsible.
2: Yeah. Mm-hmm.
1: A weekend with zero plans.
4: Oh, that, give it to me, please.
2: I'm gonna finish.
1: Agreeing with your parents.
4: Sure.
2: Yeah, that happens. Yeah.
1: I wonder what the average age, like, where that switch flips.
2: Where you realize that they were right.
4: That's gotta be your mid to late 20s.
3: Oh, I would say 30s.
2: I would say late 30s.
1: Really?
2: Yeah.
1: Nah, I would say mine was probably about mid to late 20s. I agree with you, Gina. Mid to late 20s. Bringing a packed lunch.
2: Oh, yeah. I mean, money saver.
1: Because you were a kid, everybody called you broke, you know?
2: Yeah.
1: And now, you know, as you get older, you're like, dude, why am I, you know,
2: spending $1,000 a day?
1: Going out, especially with the prices, even fast food.
4: Oh, yeah, my God.
1: How much that's costing. So,
2: prohibitive.
1: Yeah. What are some other things that were embarrassing when you were young? But now that you're older, it's like, yeah, cool. Rip.
3: Yeah.
1: Nice. Hit us up on the text over to 22987. Phones open 877-44-WOODY. 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
2: Well, end of an era, you guys.
3: Uh-oh.
2: An era which I thought ended forever ago. But do you guys remember ordering Columbia House records and cassettes and CDs and stuff?
4: Of course.
3: Yes.
2: It turns out they've still been a thing this whole time.
4: Really? Doing what?
3: You're right.
2: They've been open as a, according to the article, as an online catalog club for DVD and Blu-rays, but they're calling it quits. Officially, September 15th is their last day.
4: It's probably time.
3: It's a little late.
5: I would always look at the ads, but I never bought anything from them.
4: I would just
5: see like what was new and was on their list, but
4: 10 CDs for a dollar.
2: But I had no idea they were still around.
4: That's shocking.
2: Still around doing their thing. Although physical media is kind of making a comeback.
5: Yeah.
2: Because, you know, when you get something off of, you know, you order it off of your Apple TV or wherever, like, you don't own it.
3: Yeah, sometimes it just vaporizes. Yep.
2: That's the new thing, man. It's like, oh, buy. But you go there and you check it, you know, 6 months later. It's like, hey, I know I had this movie.
4: Yeah, you paid $25 for it.
2: Where did it go?
3: Yeah
2: it's like, oh, well, we don't have the licensing rights to this anymore.
3: Well,
2: like,
3: figure that out before you sell it.
5: Yeah.
2: But when you had the Blu-ray, you just had the Blu-ray.
4: Right.
3: Forever.
2: And that was it.
3: Yeah, easier.
2: Yeah.
3: You had the stuff, but still.
2: Yeah. Couple new things. Morgan discovered a couple new things at CVS.
6: Oh, yes. Yeah. Big day for me yesterday.
2: I had not heard of this. Like, I know about NyQuil and ZQuil.
3: Mm-hmm. Of course.
2: But there's something else that Morgan discovered there. Ooh.
6: There's another one. I'm obsessed with this series now. It's called PainQuil.
2: PainQuil.
6: Yeah.
2: So is that like their version of Advil or Tylenol?
6: It's the exact same. It's Vicks PainQuil, apparently.
2: Yeah. Like, what is it? Like, what do they advertise it as using?

0: for their daughter with their friends and family and stuff because they got their first period.
1: I would die.
0: I would think so. I would think so.
2: Yeah, I first heard about that with Bert Kreischer because that was a thing.
0: Right, yeah. But then I saw more things about it as there were like articles and stuff popping up about it. The cakes are gross.
1: There's a cake.
0: Yeah, because it's a party.
3: Red velvet.
0: Yeah, and that's what we do. We celebrate everything with cake.
2: Oof. Yeah.
1: Oh, wow.
0: You know, and so yeah, like you would have a party. There's a party for everything. So
3: be mortified.
1: Can we find a happy medium between celebrating and shame? Just like, oh, you're pure. Cool. Yeah.
4: Right.
1: Here's what you do. Let's get on with our lives.
2: Yeah, but they're trying to turn it into a positive thing.
1: Yeah, it can be positive without like bringing grandma over.
4: But it's also not a positive thing if you throw a party when you're the last girl who hasn't got it yet and everyone else is having their parties and you're like, why didn't I start my period? I'm 15.
0: I just typed in first period party and the first thing that came up is first period party ideas.
1: What? 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
4: Oh my God, can we play it?
0: Dude, this is directly off of Google, y'all.
1: I am so glad I have a boy. I can't even tell you. This is horrible.
0: Traditional meals. So serving iron-rich traditional dishes like Japanese red beans and rice. Red steak and pink balloons and streamers, gift baskets, cozy pajamas. Oh, come on.
1: Big Pier is behind this because like, this is just more crap.
0: Is this one of those things that guys are going to get guilted into going to? Like, y'all, it's like, combo baby showers and stuff like that. I might have to like go to my daughter's red tent party.
4: Maybe. It wouldn't kill you to learn some fun facts.
1: That's true.
0: I don't need that.
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1: We, of course, are the Woody Show. You guys know us. Woody, Greg, there's Menace.
3: Hi.
1: We got Gina Grad.
4: Hi.
1: Seabass is here. We got Sammy.
5: Hello.
1: Morgan's taking your calls, 877-44-WOODY. You can send us a text over to 22987. This makes the girl dad that I am smile from ear to ear. I posted this on our Instagram, on our Woody Show Instagram story. A couple girls who rock. Now, little girls, you know, they're girls. And I don't know really how to relate because I was never a little girl.
4: Yeah, sure. Your thing.
1: But as a dad, when you see little girls doing stuff like this, I'm like, oh, that's cool. This woman, she's walking past her daughter's room. She's sitting at a little desk. She's messing with some little kid makeup, you know, like lip balm and stuff like that. She's got some music blasting. But it's not Benson Boone or Taylor Swift or something you'd hear coming from my daughter's room. No kind of girly crap like that. This is what the mom walked in on. Metallica.
2: All right. That's going to be my guess.
6: Are you listening to Metallica?
1: Yeah. I'm doing my makeup.
6: Okay, sorry.
1: Yeah, here, she's just sitting at her little pink desk.
4: Yeah.
1: Are you listening to Metallica?
2: Yes.
4: Yeah. I'm doing my makeup.
1: Well, I'm doing my makeup.
3: Ripping out.
5: Yeah, look out for her when she gets older.
4: That rules.
1: She's kick-ass. And then there's this 9-year-old Florida Panthers fan. She was being interviewed on the local news after the game the other night, and they asked her what her favorite part about hockey was, and here's what she said.
7: The fighting. It was really good, and I really liked how they punched each other a lot.
1: Yes. Like, I really like how they punched each other a lot.
4: She's the best part of hockey.
1: And look how cute she is. A cute little, like,
4: yeah,
1: you know,
4: little braids.
1: Oh yeah,
3: nice.
1: Yeah. So she loves the fights. So we got a Metallica fan. This girl likes the hockey fights. There's some hope after all.
2: All right, so having a daughter is not all bad.
1: 877-44-WOODY. Yeah, Greg said if he ever found out he was having a daughter, he'd run away or put it up for adoption.
4: Send her back.
2: I'd give her to a friend.
1: Yep. Send us a text over to 22987. It is the Woody Show.

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1: I've never and have no desire to and do not know how to bake cookies from scratch.
2: The other thing, as a full grown adult,
3: it's kind of embarrassing. I don't know how to
2: drive a stick.
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5: If somebody asks me for help, I would be more than happy to help them. However, I think now I've got to the point where, unless asked, I'm not just going to step in. Because there's no win there. I can do it. I'm doing it. All right. Hey,
6: being the hero.
5: Yeah, my bad. Case in point, this video where this woman, she's complaining about having to carry this heavy pack of water bottles while a bunch of dudes watch her. Okay? Now, ladies, you all the time talk about, like, I don't need no man. And,
7: right.
5: You know,
7: we're equal.
5: That's in a different context, obviously. But, you know, like, if somebody steps up, you know, so many times people go, dude, what makes you think I don't? All right. I wasn't saying there is no statement here. Yeah. By my coming over, I was just trying to be nice.
8: See, I can't handle it.
5: I was just trying to be nice.
6: It's so funny.
5: I'm not saying you can't do it.
6: No.
5: It looked like maybe you needed some help.
6: And I ask women too, because sometimes bitches can't carry stuff. But I had stuff falling out of my cart one time, and a guy came up and insisted on helping me. And I kept saying no, because I felt like a jerk. Like, oh yes, do this for me. I was like, no, I got it. Thank you.
5: Yeah, that's different than the people who almost, they turn it around.
6: Took you so long?
5: I've had it turned around on me. And I'm like, well, damn. Like, why even bother? Why bother even trying?
6: Like saying you don't think I can do it myself?
5: Yeah, that's
6: weird.
5: That's the vibe of it. And it's like, dude, I wasn't.
7: Do you just jump in, or do you say, hey, can I help you with that?
5: Maybe
7: preface it with that.
8: Allow me.
5: So, yeah, there was one particular case where this person was, like, grabbing something, and they looked like they were doing the whole back is arching. And And I come over, I try to get the other side. They're like, I got it.
8: Okay.
5: I'm like, all right,
7: I'll go sit down then.
5: Yeah. It was like at a Home Depot, and this woman was just like, yeah, it's like, I'm not. Maybe it's like a Sammy thing where she thought I was going to attack her.
6: Yeah, right.
5: Oh, hey,
6: yeah,
5: now that I've helped probably. You know what that means.
7: You're going to follow her home.
5: Maybe. I just saw you. She was lifting like these big, heavy bags, whatever they were, rocks.
6: He's super
5: or,
6: nice.
5: Yeah, something out of this cart and trying to lift it into the back of her car. And it's like, I just came over to give her an extra hand. I got it.
6: That's weird.
8: Were you mansplaining?
5: Right.
8: Were you mansplaining as you were doing it?
5: No.
7: God, I wish that turned.
6: You see, if you turned it a little bit.
5: Anyway, here's this woman.
9: Yeah, there's like 10 men who just saw me struggle bring this 28 pack of waters, and not one man helped me.
5: Oh, no.
7: I mean,
6: okay.
5: Well, go talk to your other sisters.
7: They're strangers. I don't know if they're supposed to just jump in.
10: And it's a pack of waters.
6: You'll live.
5: Yeah.
6: That's strange.
5: Yeah.
6: And I mean, some people and some women and some maybe parts of the country are more into chivalry than others. So it's like, I do declare we're all the capable men.
5: Not that guys aren't dicks too. I mean, it's mostly dudes who, if you hold a door open for them, they don't even say anything. They act as if you're the doorman.
6: Yeah.
7: Yeah.
5: And that was already your responsibility to be holding the door.
6: Yeah.
7: That's the only time I'm not deathly shy is if I'm holding the door open for somebody, they don't say thank you. And then when they're about 5 feet away, you're welcome.
5: Oh, I go,
7: it's the only time I'm not shy.
5: I go, hey, no problem, bro. I got it.
7: Got it.
5: Yeah.
7: Don't worry about it.
5: Dickhead.
7: Yeah.
5: God, I hate that. Some news here, Menace. I know you love how Buzzballs, right?
8: Yeah. Shout out Buzzballs, Buzzbox.
5: All right. So Buzzball, they've partnered up with Pop-Tarts.
6: Oh, no. Okay.
5: And they have two different Pop-Tart flavored Buzz Balls now. The first one is Frosted Brown Sugar. And the second one is the classic Frosted S'mores.
8: Ooh.
5: 7 ounces each, 15% alcohol by volume. Reviews are mixed.
8: Yeah.
5: You'll be able to get them in stores by the end of the month.
8: Jeez,
5: does that
8: man.
5: Sound appealing to you at all?
8: Sounds pretty brutal, but I think we need to do a taste test.
6: Oh,
8: sure.
5: No, thank you.
6: Like, are they marketing this to 5-year-olds?
8: No, they're marketing it to Tyler's future wife.
11: The thing about Buzz Balls is that they're small and you could transport them anywhere. They fit like in a jacket pocket. So, like Menace said, they're everywhere and they're convenient to party on the low. Like, I've seen them in movie theaters, everywhere.
6: Oh, and Sammy, you love a craft. I could see you turning an empty one over and making a snow globe.
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5: Oh, here we go.
10: They're perfect for that.
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3: All right, well, we are into another new hour. 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

0: We got a lot of feedback. I was talking about how, dude, this 9/11.
1: Yeah,
0: like every time, 9/11 a.m., 9/11 p.m. What time did my flight take off? According to the text it sent me, your flight departed at 9/11. Yeah. Like 9/11 showing up everywhere. Oh, look at my Aura ring. What time did you officially fall asleep last night? Oh, well, that you fell asleep at 9/11. Like, how and why is it constantly? Well, so now it's like kind of like weirding me out. And we got this whole conversation about, what is it called? Number.
2: Numerology.
3: Angel numbers.
0: Yeah, but no, but there's an angel number. Yeah. That's, yeah. Angel number, which we looked into. Mm-hmm. And what does this mean?
1: Very scientific, yeah.
0: Yeah. So anyway, I think Jeff G's lined up a psychic.
3: Oh, good.
0: Who we're going to talk to at some point.
3: Nice. And
1: they're gonna, let's get to the bottom of this.
0: Yeah, yes. We're going to get to the bottom of it. But we did get some feedback on that whole thing.
4: Hey, Woody and Woody Show. I just wanted to comment on you looking at the clock and everything that has to do with you seeing 9/11 everywhere. I look at the clock every single day at 3:28. Not a huge deal until you realize I'm a Falcons fan, and that's trauma.
0: Yeah, that was the Super Bowl where they blew it, remember?
5: I mean, can't this be explained that you have like some kind of internal clock that makes you look at those times?
0: We talked about that.
6: Confirmation bias.
3: Yeah.
0: Yeah. Once now, the time is one thing. Like when you notice the clock at those particular times, mm-hmm. you know, but like when the flight took off at exactly 9/11.
6: That's a totally different thing.
1: Yes.
6: Mm-hmm. That's the next level.
1: That's doom and gloom. Yeah.
0: That's the next level of it.
6: Yeah. Mm-hmm.
0: I know. It's not just because you're right. Like your body clock mm-hmm. may... know, like how you wake up even before the alarm goes off, maybe uh-huh. 10
1: the
0: minutes
1: same
0: before.
1: Time every day.
0: Yeah, whether the alarm is set or not.
1: Yeah.
0: Like, yeah, that kind of thing.
6: But it's more about like when you buy a certain type of car, you start noticing that other car on the road. It's because you're looking for it. Your brain's cued to it.
1: And one flight out of how many dozens of flights in the past few years took off at 9/11? That one.
0: Yeah, but it was in the same week where the Aura ring, I fell asleep at exactly 9/11.
5: Greg. How about that, Greg?
6: Idiot.
0: No, I'm saying, like, it's one thing if you notice it, I think, every once in a while, but like when you've noticed it, like, say, five times in the past 2 days.
6: That's a different thing, Greg.
0: Yeah,
1: yes, it is, factually.
0: Yeah. What if it turns out, you guys are going to feel so stupid when that turns out to be legit.
3: For sure.
1: You know
6: Thank
1: it.
6: You. Yeah.
1: Should have listened.
0: Yeah.
6: I've actually known several different people who've had the same 9/11 problem. Guess what? It happened after 2001.
3: You don't say.
0: Yeah.
6: Because that puts that thing in your head to begin with.
0: Yeah.
5: I see it on cars a lot.
0: Yeah. See, now, Greg.
1: Especially Porsches.
3: Yeah, exactly.
0: Weird. Yeah, Greg, I just want to say, I have more of an understanding. I think you might have an understanding now, too. Like, when we talk about ghosts and you're telling your stories, this is that. You are me.
3: Mm-hmm. This is how it feels.
0: Because I'm going, nope, it's
1: but
0: legit.
1: Mine is real.
0: Nope, it's legit. So, like, they said, well, you know what? Walk a mile in another man's shoes. Yeah, like, that's what I'm doing.
1: The ghost thing is just factual.
3: All right. We need to have the psychic suss out both of these
1: things.
0: Exactly.
1: It doesn't necessarily mean a bad thing.
0: We had that story about the emu. Remember the woman was talking about? She went to that, was it a wedding or party or something like that? They had killed and like were cooking up an emu.
1: Is it gender reveal maybe?
0: Yeah, and then I was like, dude, whose idea was it at Liberty Mutual, the Limu emu?
5: Yeah.
0: Like, how stupid.
7: Since you guys don't like to pay attention to things, I'll help you out real quick. Pretty much figured this out on my own as I've never had it validated, but Liberty Mutual with the Limu emu is a combination of the end and beginning of those words. Liberty Mutual. Liberty Mutual. Spell it with me, man. Liberty Mutual. Woody. Nope. Suck it.
6: Nope.
5: Okay.
3: Oh, really?
8: We knew that.
3: We got that.
1: Did anybody not know that?
0: Well, we do say, whatever you got.
3: That's true. Well, challenge accepted.
0: You can leave it on the After Hours voice.
6: I didn't know that, and I didn't think about it at all, but I didn't know that Mew.
1: Oh,
6: I didn't know.
1: Really?
6: Well, I don't think about the commercial at all in my daily life.
5: I didn't think about that at all.
8: Oh, wow. I thought it was pretty obvious, and then they just wanted to rhyme with Lima.
5: I just turned it off.
0: Yep. 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
2: Yeah. Hey. Yeah.
1: Woody, Greg, hey. Venice,
3: hi.
1: Gina Grad.
2: Hey there.
1: Sammy's here.
2: Hello.
1: We got Seabass. 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
4: Okay, I have an electric toothbrush.
2: Uh-huh.
4: It's kind of loud. Do I switch to a regular toothbrush for these hours so I don't wake up my husband, or is that crazy? Is it too loud, or am I just being like overly nice?
1: I think you're being overly nice.
5: Yeah, that there's no need for that.
1: I used to Anne Frank it in my house.
3: Yeah.
1: So hardcore, but then like, nobody has that same consideration for me.
4: True. Yeah, true.
1: Like when you go to bed early, do they have that same consideration?
4: Not really, or? There's a lot of Mario Kart.
1: There you go. So forget it.
5: Exactly.
1: Yeah, forget it. They could deal with an electric toothbrush.
4: Toothbrush stays.
1: Yeah. Yeah. You're going to work. You're just not doing it just to do it. You're going to work.
5: And they can sleep through that.
4: All right. Thank you.
1: You know what? And they're lucky enough, they can go back to sleep.
4: That's what I was thinking.
5: They're in bed.
3: Eventually, they'll just get used to it.
4: Okay.
1: Gregory, it's pop with you.
5: I have a weird phenomenon happening to me right now, and it makes me worry that my armpits have been so itchy lately.
2: Both of them?
3: Really?
5: Mostly the left one. And
3: dude, my left one got itchy the other day.
1: Apart from the antiperspirant.
5: You think?
1: Yeah.
4: Sometimes when like it itches and it's in like a spot that gets damp, it's like a fungal infection.
5: Oh,
2: gross.
5: Oh,
2: yeah.
3: Arm herpes.
2: You're like ringworm or something?
5: Because do you remember that, movie Terms of Endearment? It all started when she felt a lump in her armpit and she got cancer.
2: Oh, no.
1: That was going to be my other guess is armpit cancer.
4: Yeah, itchy cancer.
3: No, mine was just because I started thinking that I didn't have deodorant on and then I started tripping out. Even though I know I put it on. I just
1: I give myself a break from the antiperspirant every like weekend.
5: Really?
1: Yes, yeah, so I'll take a break unless we're going out somewhere. But if I'm just around the house, there's no deodorant. I'll shower. Yeah, because I give my armpits a couple days break.
4: That's probably good
1: because they'll get dried out, and that's what happens.
5: You probably good.
1: Everything's
5: for you.
1: Dried out. You start itching.
5: Yeah.
1: Other things can happen.
4: You have athlete's arm.
1: Or
5: athlete's arm.
1: Or it's fungus or armpit cancer.
5: Oh, yeah. God.
4: You'll
1: figure it out.
5: So, yes, I should be concerned.
1: Yeah.
5: Either way.
4: Yeah.
1: 877-44-WOODY. 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

0: 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This
1: is the Woody Show. So there have been some changes for the gathering of the Juggalos.
2: I'm worried, you guys.
1: Did they have to? Did they legally have to move locations? Like, they weren't invited back to where they've been having?
2: That is the rumor, because Shaggy Two Dope, he's the skinnier of the Insane Clowns.
1: Okay, yeah.
2: He does a live stream where he mentioned that, like, they were getting in big trouble for things like porta potties, where they were having to pay because people would just destroy. They would blow up the porta potties with fireworks,
1: of course,
2: and just and tag them and trash them and melt them.
1: So the gathering of Juggalos. Juggalos are fans, super fans, self-claimed fans of Insane Clown Posse, a clown rap group. Who late '90s, early 2000s was kind of like their peak and their heyday, but it hasn't stopped now. It's kind of sad when you see, like, 50-year-old dudes with hatchet tattoos. I'm saying, like, at least when you're, like, 19 years old and you had the Hatchet Man tattoo and, you know, like, oh, yeah, for the clowns. And, you know, you're going to the show. That's different than now you're a 50-year-old man with the hatchet tattoo, still dressed in the same way.
3: To get home after the show.
1: Craig, and being just such a, what's the term, simp for, you know, two other old dudes dressed up as clowns.
2: Well, it's so strange, Greg, because now they have those Hatchet Man tattoos, but they're in business suits and, you know, with the CEOs. Yeah.
4: Oh,
2: yeah,
4: right.
3: In banking.
2: They still work at gas stations.
4: A couple things. One, you never stop being a fan. Two, they still have Insane Clown Posse stuff at Hot Topic.
1: Oh,
5: okay.
1: Well,
4: you can get the vinyl.
1: Forget what I said.
2: I believe a lot of that is irony, obviously. But there are some newer Juggalo and Juggalette fans that do show up. But the reason I'm worried is because they have moved venues. They had it outside of Columbus, Ohio, at an actual, like,

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1: 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You can leave a comment. 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
1: I grabbed the bag and I ran, and as I'm running back, they're paging my name.
2: Uh-huh.
3: Oh, no.
4: This is the Woody Show.
2: Paging Mr. Herman. Mr. Pee-wee Herman.
1: If I watched that movie today, would I like it?
5: I think so.
1: Yeah?
5: We watched it recently. We were still
1: laughing
5: at it.
6: Really?
7: You have a telephone call at the front desk.
8: Unless you're high, probably.
1: I mean,
5: really?
8: Yeah.
1: I mean, super nostalgia.
5: Yeah, I mean, I think that's most of
1: like
5: it.
1: Like Pee-wee eating Mr. T cereal.
8: Mr. T cereal.
5: Yeah, it's great.
1: Yeah.
5: Francis.
1: Yeah. I don't know. I feel like I might...
8: I don't think you hate it or love
1: it. I do want to watch. I haven't watched. I want to watch the documentary.
5: I haven't watched it.
1: About Paul Rubens.
2: Yeah. Oh, I loved it. I want to watch it.
1: My wife said it's great.
8: It's really good.
1: She watched that. I haven't seen it yet. All right. Can't wait to see what Seabass comes back with from the gathering of the Juggalos, all the Insane Clown Posse fans gathering in Southern Missouri this year. If they can make it. Maybe that's why. Maybe they put it in a place like that to keep the crowd down. Like, the, you know what I mean? Like, honestly, they kind of keep the numbers down.
9: They don't have to. I mean, it's Juggalo gathering is well attended, but they've never sold out.
1: But I'm saying, like, you know, maybe to try to, you know, quiet some of the chaos. Just keep it in a more remote area, harder to get to. Mm-hmm. It's like how families will do, like, if you're going to get married, you know, you have a destination wedding to cut out. Knowing that most people won't be able to make it.
2: That's an interesting theory,
9: but no.
8: That would be a smart
1: But we've met some real characters over the years that Seabass has brought back from Gathering of the Juggalos. Ghosts of Juggalos Past.
9: This is my personal favorite. And this is a man who, he blew up the internet some almost 10 years ago when it was a clown at the gathering and he was just out there eating people's feet.
1: Oh, Flip Flop.
9: Flip Flop the Clown.
2: Is he still alive?
9: He is still alive. I have some more news about Flip Flop in a second, but I walked upon him back in 2017 while he was eating feet.
10: How are y'all doing here?
11: Feet.
10: He's down there.
11: That was some good protein right there.
10: So Flip Flop, what'd you just do?
11: I ate some feet.
12: I was thirsty.
10: And why do you love feet so much, Flip Flop?
11: It's like asking, why do you breathe air?
1: It's just like that.
2: That's right. Correct.
9: Flip Flop the Clown, he was often credited for launching the career of All Gas, No Breaks, which later became Channel 5 News with Andrew Callahan, because he was one of, I think he was at that same convention, same Juggalo gathering I was. And you just see this clown eating feet. And you're like, all right.
8: Yeah.
9: That's what happens at the Gathering of the Juggalos.
8: And then he became a star.
9: And fortunately, Flip Flop is probably retired now. A few years after that, he went to several gatherings, but he developed
1: a foot allergy.
9: He got mad because the Juggalos were like, they would love to take photos with him because he was like the big celebrity, but they wouldn't pay for him to go and stuff like that.
2: He kind of got angry.
9: Right. And now, just recently... his YouTube and his Instagram pages have been deleted.
1: No.
9: I guess it's semi-sexual. And a lot of his rapping and songs were about, you know, doing things at people's toes and stuff of that nature.
1: Yeah. All right. Hey, you know what? It was a good run.
9: Flew too close to the sun.
8: Yeah, I couldn't handle the fame, dude.
1: What's the quote? Don't cry because it's over. Smile because it happened. You know? Yeah.
9: Love you, Flippy. later that same year, actually, the Juggalos decided to march on Washington, D.C. Why? Because the FBI had labeled them a sort of a gang.
1: Oh, that's right.
9: They said, Juggalos, people don't, like, what is a Juggalo? Well, they're just fans of ICP. They happen to do a lot of criminal activity while they're together, but that doesn't mean they're a gang. And so ICP, the band, went up to in front of the Lincoln Memorial Monument, whatever, and had a big old rally. And while they were there, though, Violent J, that's the fat of the two rappers, he told these Juggalos, hey, while you're here, I know what your natural tendency is to act up and do bad things, but don't do that.
13: Don't give them what they want. Don't be the criminals they're saying we are in front of them. Don't be the thugs, the vandals, and the hoodlums they're claiming we are while they're looking.
1: Don't do it while they're looking.
9: He knows what's going on.
1: Yep. The ghosts of Juggalos Past.
9: This is another lady, Ren. She was at the gathering and she kind of just zoned out by herself. Telling me about not only her past, but her future Juggalo ideas.
14: Back in 2011, I gave my kid's dad a job on the Ferris wheel.
1: Oh, nice.
9: Where are your kids right now? Are they hanging out with you at the gathering? So there are kids here, right?
14: There are. Our kids are kind of scattered with their parents. And then my eldest is here. I don't want to say it's chaos because this is normal.
1: Yeah.
14: Magic.
0: This is carnival.
14: Exactly.
1: Yeah, totally.
9: All right. I think Gina and Sammy caught that. Their parents. Yeah. Aren't you their mom?
5: Wait a second. Yeah.
3: Aren't yeah. they scattered with their parents?
9: Yeah. I think they use the term parent loosely. Yeah, but yeah, that's a easy cover word that dumb people use when to describe an experience. Magical.
2: Yeah.
9: Well, it is. Like she said, it's just chaos. It's insanity. It's drugs. And
1: it's magical.
9: But yeah, mm-hmm. let's call it things magical, and that covers
1: sure.
9: it.
1: The ghost of Juggalo's past.
9: This is, you'll recognize this clip in a minute, but Zach was talking to me about how, despite their being called family and everybody's friends when they're at the Juggalo gathering, we've heard dozens of stories from the Juggalo's mouths how they get stuff stolen. I've seen Juggalos being chased through the gathering because they stole from other people. Because they're all poor and they're all grimy and they're all thieves.
1: Yeah.
9: And so Zach said he's not going to allow that from his Juggalos.
6: I am afraid with all the backstabbing cowards, with all the thieves.
2: Oh, yeah. Family!
1: We have used that clip for years.
9: So yeah, he was getting into like, hey, I'm sorry about these thieves out here, but the crowd was like, hey, let's just chant. If we chant family loud enough, it won't matter.
1: Sure.
2: I like how he's mid-sentence and just joins in the chant.
1: Yeah. Somebody said, ever wonder what these people do the other 51 weeks of the year?
8: Well, save up to go to the gathering.
9: I will say, again, join their Facebook groups, if you can find any message boards, because it's a interesting story into the lives of these people outside of the gathering.
2: I'm surprised there hasn't been a documentary.
9: There have been little ones like here and there. Yeah, like the Channel 5 one.
1: The ghosts of Juggalo's past.
9: This Juggalette, she won, I think there's two female contests. There's the Juggalette, Miss Juggalette contest and the wet t-shirt contest. I think she won the wet t-shirt contest, which is basically a live sex show.
12: You did something on stage, though, that I thought should have won. What was that?
15: So first I put in a bucket and might have poured it in my mouth, and then I also made my panties disappear.
1: Oh.
5: Magic.
1: Panty stuffing.
5: I love magic.
9: Right, she made them disappear. Not in her mouth.
2: Oh. No.
9: But the only other place on a woman that could fit a panty.
16: Okay, terrific.
9: After doing something in a bucket and...
1: Yeah.
5: God's purse.
1: Yeah.
9: Just like any old wet t-shirt contest.
2: Like most pageants.
1: NBC, nothing but class.
9: I talked to her about her talents.
12: I gotta ask, is that a move that you practice?
15: Oh, yeah, I've done it before.
12: Oh, okay.
15: Yeah.
12: So,
15: I have a few, party tricks.
12: What else can you make disappear?
15: I can actually shoot a ping pong ball on my
2: talent.
5: She's an athlete.
2: I would watch that.
9: I will give the Juggalos credit, and this is why I've said you should go once in your life. It is no holds barred. It is, they don't give a crap about nudity, sexual acts, again, drug use, if you're into that sort of thing. Now, you might die.
1: Sure.
9: People have.
1: There's no one there to save you.
9: Yeah. Again, your life is in your own hands, but if you're okay with that.
2: You'll bathe in a lake.
5: Yeah. It's the purge.
1: Well, I can't wait to see who we meet this year at the Gathering of the Juggalos in Southern Missouri. Seabass will be on the scene. And he will come back with a full report.
9: Hopefully.
1: For us here, yeah. Hopefully he will come back if he makes it back. 877-44-WOODY. 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Be right back.
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3: Oh, well, coming up this hour, we're going to talk to Rich DeMuro, Rich on Tech. He's got a lot of stuff to share with us. And there's been so many stories about the different scams, you know, that people are using tech to pull off.
4: Oh.
3: And you got to be super careful. So he's got some insight on some of that. Somebody had just texted us, actually, saying, I'm way behind on you guys' podcast.
5: Oh no.
3: G-U-I-S-E-S. But I speak that language.
4: Yeah, we get it.
3: But I'm listening to you guys talk about one of the scams. My coworker got scammed last year, and a lot of her money got taken out of her Wells Fargo account.
5: Oh, no.
3: It turned out it was an inside job. It was another Wells Fargo employee.
5: Whoa.
6: Low life.
3: Yeah, so not even... Didn't click on something you weren't supposed to click on or whatever, just an inside job. That still happens. That's so old-timey.
5: Yeah,
4: so
5: yeah.
4: You can protect yourself as good as you can, but not enough.
6: That was my huge fear about a week ago. Like, what if you go on your banking app and it says zero and they just say, we don't know who you are.
4: Who are you?
6: What? Who?
3: Huh?
6: What money?
3: Yeah.
6: What?
3: So, Rich DeMuro, I'll have some stuff on that for you. 877-44-WOODY. You can send us a text, check in over to 22987. 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
1: We are the Woody Show.
2: Yeah.
0: Fun story. This woman in Kentucky, she is warning other people. She says a bear broke into her home to grab some food, and the whole thing happened while she was asleep.
2: Oh, what?
3: Goldilocks.
0: Yeah. So she's asleep. Bear comes in. Here's a little part of the report from the local news. Warning. Fun accident ahead, you guys. Here we
4: Kendra
0: go.
4: North says she's a heavy sleeper and didn't even hear the bear break into her house. But her sister, who lives next door, did.
5: My sister started calling me at like 5 in the morning. And I answered the call and she was like, bro, there's a bear. And it just walked out of your house and it came down your steps.
4: North says the bear was drawn into her house because she had left her leftovers on the table.
5: I'm a little sad over my KFC.
1: Yep.
2: I get it, Bear.
0: That KFC's gone. Yeah. Wildlife officials reminding everybody to keep all your food locked up and out of the sight and smell of bears.
3: Yeah. Even in your own house.
6: That's even inside.
0: Well, that's what you're supposed to do when you're camping and stuff. You're supposed to put it up in a tree.
6: Put it in a tree.
0: Right. Like hang it.
2: How's your dogs with noises? I have one that's like a pin drop will like go crazy.
3: Yeah.
2: The other will sleep through an atomic
0: bomb. She sounds vicious. You know, if you're outside and you're making some noise, she'll hear you.
2: Yeah.
0: And she'll let you know that she's there. When it comes to sleep, some normal by the numbers. How much sleep is everybody getting? What would you say? I would say like an average of like, you know, between 5 and 6 hours.
6: Yeah agreed.
0: Mm-hmm. Overnight. But then I try to get that nap in after work to
6: which
0: kind of balance
6: how long?
0: It out. About 3 hours.
3: Oh, nice.
6: Damn.
0: Yeah.
3: That sounds good.
0: Yeah, that's how I end up with an 89 sleep score.
3: Oh, that makes more sense.
6: I'd say like 5 total a day.
0: Total?
6: Yeah.
0: You're doing it wrong.
6: I know.
0: 16.1% said they get 7 hours a night. 16%, so basically tied, said they get the full 8 hours.
6: Lucky.
2: Wow.
0: 13.9% say they get about 5 hours. 8% said they sleep 10 hours a night. And of course, there are the people, 5%, who don't sleep at night at all because they're like, you know, grave shift workers.
3: Right.
0: Overnight workers.
6: Oh, God, don't miss those days.
0: Yeah, so shout out to the third shifters.
6: Yes.
0: Used to be that guy.
6: Respect.
0: How much are you getting? Text us over to 22987.

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2: Well, it's time to talk some tech. Joining us now, Rich DeMuro. Rich on Tech. He is a tech reporter. 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You can also find him on social media at Rich on Tech. Ladies and gentlemen, it's Rich.
3: Hey, Rich. Thanks for having me back. Appreciate it.
2: I was Denver. Like, I saw that you were in Denver with your family.
4: All dressed up.
2: And that is a city, other than the airport. I've been to the airport. I've never stepped outside of the airport.
3: Same.
2: How is Denver?
3: It's great. I mean, my friend called it the California of the mountains today.
5: I never heard that term.
2: California of the mountains.
3: I will tell you, Cherry Creek, the area we stayed in, was amazing. You could walk everywhere. Lots of good restaurants. Lots of things to do. The rain and the weather, I will just say, in California, we take a lot for granted. I mean, even though it was beautiful there, we did get caught in some pretty gnarly rain. But it was awesome.
2: So, Rich, a lot of different tech stuff to talk about. But I saw you had some advice on don't pay full price for NFL Sunday ticket. We're very excited that football is coming back.
4: Yes.
2: So walk us through this. I know Verizon's got an offer, right?
3: Yeah, so I mean, this all started with my kid who basically wants to watch the Jets. I know, he's a martyr for punishment.
2: Yeah.
3: But he just want to watch all those games. So last year we subscribed for the first time. And the first time you subscribe, of course, you get the sweetheart deal, right? Because it's your first time, they're getting you into the mix, and you're like, okay, cool. Now this year, they're like, okay, now you got to pony up $500 for the full thing. So I went online, I was like, okay, there's got to be some discounts somewhere. So yes, Verizon, if you do something like upgrade a line or add a line, they will give it to you completely for free. But that's a lot of work to get it for free. But if you're a Verizon customer.
2: And that's all through, because it's on YouTube TV.
3: YouTube controls this, right? Like it used to be a DirecTV thing. Now it's all YouTube. You do not need a YouTube TV subscription to get Sunday Ticket. You can subscribe just through Sunday Ticket and you'll watch it through the YouTube app on your TV. And when I mentioned Verizon as the way to get the subscription, you're just buying the subscription through them. You don't have to watch this on your tiny phone screen. You can, you just log in and basically you have it. So if you're an existing Verizon customer, you can get it for basically half price, which is what I ended up doing. It was like $230. Students, if you're a college student, you can get it for $119. Ooh. You have to go through a company called Sheer ID. And then if you're military, teacher, first responder, healthcare, you can go through ID.me, and that is basically $200. And if you've never subscribed before, you can check out the pages on YouTube TV and see if they have a deal. Sometimes they'll give you a first-time subscriber deal that's a little bit cheaper.
2: Yeah, the NFL Sunday Ticket is like a must for me. It's the whole reason I had DirecTV originally, and now it's one of the things I'm paying for that I never really use. I can't tell you the last time I watched anything on DirecTV. Everything's been through like a streaming app. One thing I did see is that the NFL is coming after a lot of bars and restaurants that show, they have the games on at the bar on Sundays. And now because of the way it works, it's like you used to have DirecTV and it would just be able to split off to the different TVs throughout the bar. But now, like, the NFL is, like, coming after those bars to have individual subscriptions on each TV.
5: Oh, that's mean.
6: Oh, that's ridiculous.
2: To be able to carry, the games and stuff. There was just a report that I saw about it the other day.
5: Damn. That's insane.
3: Yeah, this is huge because, basically, they don't want them subscribing to the consumer version that gives them access. They want them to go, and I just saw a press release about this where, basically, they signed a deal with this company called, I think it's EverPass Media.
2: Yeah, that's it.
3: Go through them and say like, hey, basically, I mean, look, there's money in broadcasting and all this stuff, like it's dwindling. And I think sports, especially, there's still a lot of money to be made. Mm-hmm. And I think that everyone in that world is just holding on to as much as they can of the power they have while they can still do that versus everything else that we've seen collapse when it comes to, financials.
2: So for a bar, like the startup was something like $30,000 for like a bar to be able to then show football games. So like, you know what? We're not, if the game's not on regular television, we're not going to show it.
3: Wow. Who are that's the police insane. That are going, like, who's gets assigned to that beat? Oh, like, okay, yeah. Jim, you're going out to 10 bars today. You're going to bust them for showing that. Oh.
5: Like the dark suits and hats.
0: Well, I think the NFL certainly would. That is definitely their speed. And then also, you know, who's the guy, the ring announcer? Michael Buffer.
5: Oh, he gets pissed.
0: Michael Buffer has spies in every corner of the world. Anybody crazy. Ever says, like, let's get it ready to rumble in a certain way, they send you a cease and desist or a lawsuit.
5: That's crazy.
0: Yeah, that's crazy. Well, anyway.
3: Don't sing happy birthday either.
0: There are a lot of things out there to talk about. What else is going on, Rich, on tech?
3: Can I just mention, I want to talk about scams for just a moment because I do this on my radio show a lot. I get so many emails from people that tell me all this stuff. But now I'm getting in real life, like people are coming up to me because I'm talking about this stuff so much saying, you know, I was scammed. You know, I was scammed. So the scammers are after you and it's, I get it. You've gotten the text messages, you've gotten the emails, but these things are getting really good. And the thing is, they're basically tricking you in so many different ways, right? Like trying to get you to click a link, trying to get you to answer your phone, trying to get you to respond to a text message. And you may be with it and say, okay, nobody falls for this, but I'm telling you, your parents, your grandparents, people you're taking care of, they are falling for this stuff like crazy. I got a story of I was at the wedding in Denver and one of the family members was saying her dad literally got that toll message text and he printed out the QR code so he could scan it with his phone to pay the fee. And she's sitting there like, Dad, come on, that's totally fake. And he's like, no, I, you know,

0: time, but when in doubt, do that.
1: Yeah, I saw a thing, Greg, about like somebody who, you know, on one of these networks, next thing she knew, there was literally money coming out of her bank account.
2: Oh, no.
1: Which is Greg's biggest nightmare.
2: I always wonder about that, about hotels. Is this safe? Should I check my banking app when I'm in a hotel?
3: And I'm not even looking at what I'm pressing when I'm just trying to get to the free Wi-Fi.
2: Yeah,
3: I mean, God knows what I'm pressing.
2: Go to the network and it just says,
3: next,
2: smash. Put your name in your room.
0: Greg, good question about the financial stuff. So I do, like I said earlier, I do believe it's largely safe for the most part. Most websites are encrypted these days. When you're doing exchanging information, people really generally can't see what you're exchanging. Could someone potentially? Yes. The thing about what I recommend is if you're doing anything with your banking, anything sensitive, I would go on either a VPN or what I do when I'm checking my bank account at work, I will just hop on my phone's hotspot instead of using our Wi-Fi at work. Because let's be real, if you're at work, your employer can
1: they're watching everything.
0: Yeah.
4: And you know
0: anything you're doing.
4: You know the IT guys are checking your bank account, Rich, all day.
0: IT guys, they send me messages through my bank. I'm like, dude, can you make it any more obvious? You're looking at stuff.
1: All right, well, we're talking to Rich on Tech at Rich on Tech on social media, richontech.tv to subscribe to his free newsletter. We're going to take a quick break, and then we have some actual tech gadget stuff to talk about with Rich and get the gadget of the week. That is next on The Woody Show. 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
1: What up, everybody? We are the Woody Show.
2: Hey, yeah.
1: I'm Woody. That's Greg.
2: Yeah, hi.
1: We got Menace.
3: What up?
1: Gina Grad.
4: Hi.
1: Phones are open, 877-44-WOODY. 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Check in over to 22987. You guys want to play a little game?
4: Always.
1: And if you've already seen this online, you have to recuse. I always want to put an L in there.
4: You have to.
1: I want to say recluse, but I know it's not right.
2: Be a recluse.
1: You have to recuse yourself.
3: Yeah. Excuse yourself.
1: Well, it's,
2: sure.
1: Yeah, mm-hmm. You can also do that.
3: Yeah.
4: Leave the room.
2: Abstain from voting.
1: Right. All right. So this guy, he sang a song backwards. Like he played the guitar and he sang the lyrics backwards, okay. So that when you reversed the recording of it, it would sound like the actual
4: that's
1: song.
4: Cool. That's right, David.
2: That's awesome.
1: Okay. So yeah. So he learned how to sing and play the song backwards. Can you guess what he is singing before we reverse it? Here we go. You ready?
2: Yeah.
1: All right.

0: Any guesses?
1: No.
2: I'll guess the artist, Ed Sheeran?
0: Ed Sheeran.
3: Rewind. Now we...
0: All right, so he's going to rewind
2: That's
0: it.
2: That's so weird.
0: Okay. Menace, any guesses?
1: I have no clue.
0: It's not Ed Sheeran.
2: It's not.
1: No.
0: Gina, anything?
4: Green Day.
0: It is not Green Day. Here we go, guys. Rick Astley. You've been Rickrolled.
4: Oh, wow. You got so
0: That's pretty cool, though, right?
2: Yeah. That is
4: creepy.
2: Incredible.
1: It's kind of like what Spike Jonze did, the director with the group The Far Side.
4: The video.
1: The drop. He taught them to do their whole rap backwards.
0: It's cool, man.
2: Yeah. That is awesome.
4: Wow, that's crazy.
0: 877-44-WOODY. I tried to get it. I couldn't get it. I was nowhere close.
2: Yeah.
0: I couldn't figure it out.
2: I could only make out the word you.
0: Text us over to 22987. It's

0: 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This is The Morning
1: Show. I know, we kind of do sound like tinfoil hat people. After what we're talking about, there's so many scams out there.
2: Yeah.
1: And, you know, the AI chat's not private like you think you are. You know, hotel Wi-Fi stuff. That's an interesting, interesting report that Rich DeMuro did. We have Rich DeMuro. Rich on Tech is on with us. He is a tech reporter. 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And at Rich on Tech on social media. All right, Rich, let's talk about something a little bit more fun. Let's talk about how you took this ride in a solar-powered car. This is something I think Menace would be interested in hearing about. So, like, we've heard about Waymos and stuff. Yeah. This is completely solar-powered. This is not even, like...
2: Not half and half?
3: Yeah. Well, yeah, so it's called Aptera. This is a company out of Carlsbad, California. They've been working on this car for a very long time. In fact, they've been pitching me on a story for so long, I had to look in my email at least 5 years saying, hey, why don't you come check out this car? And I said, well, number one, it's not a car. It's a vehicle because it's only three wheels. So it does, you know, it's kind of classified like a motorcycle or something like that. But I said, the reason I changed my tune about doing a story with this company is because they said, hey, how about we drive it up to you? And I said, wait, this thing actually works? Sure, bring it to me.
4: Yeah.
3: And so this guy drove it up, and sure enough, it looks like a spaceship. It's solar powered. It's got solar panels all over the top. It can go about 40 miles a day on solar power. Obviously, in ideal conditions, this is not something you want to park in the garage, not something you want to park in the shade or in your parking garage. It can go up to 400 miles on a full charge. So it does have its own battery as well. The reality of this device or this vehicle, and I took a ride in it, it's rough, it's prototypey, but it's cool.
1: We're getting to be in that season where we're going to hear all about the new iPhone whenever they roll that out. Here shortly, but it seems like a lot of people are talking about the foldable phones and Samsung. You've been testing out the foldable Samsung. Samsung. Easy for me to say. Mm-hmm. What do you think?
3: You know, I feel the same way. I've been testing so many phones lately. We've got Samsung came out with no less than two phones, or three actually. Then you've got Pixel. They just came out with a whole bunch of phones. And then, of course, Apple is coming out with a whole bunch of phones in September. But the Fold 8 is really this phone that has kind of taken on a life of its own. I tested both the Fold 8, which is a new form factor. It kind of looks like a passport. It's shorter and wider, so it's easier to use when it's folded. It's got a nice screen that, you know, opens up big so you can watch movies. You kind of have a little tablet in your pocket, and it's super lightweight. So like I sat there and I read like a book, like a Kindle. I was watching movies. It is expensive. It starts around $1,900, but it's kind of, it's kind of the first foldable though that has actually gotten the interest of the average person. And so I think it's good news for Apple in September when they come out with a very similar phone, because I think the biggest thing holding back the Samsung is really the software. Like Apple is so good at getting developers to make apps work for different screen sizes like the iPad and the iPhone.
2: Yeah.
3: And I think that Samsung so far has had trouble on the Android side of getting a lot of apps that like work well on these random foldable phones. And we know Apple's going to nail that aspect of it. So we'll see what happens.
1: Well, we're talking to Rich on Tech, Rich DeMuro, tech reporter, host of the Rich on Tech radio show. You can subscribe to his free newsletter, richontech.tv. Also, everything we talk about here on the segment with Rich, he has linked up on his website, richontech.tv, including this. What is your gadget of the week?
3: Ooh, let's see. I've got two gadgets I think are pretty good. Number one is a phone case. It's called the Extreme Inno case. And this has an e-ink screen built into the back. So it's got almost, think about a little photo frame. And you can change the image on that frame instantly. You don't have to connect any wires. You don't have to, literally, you can take a picture on your phone and you send it to the back of your phone. So it can display whatever you want. Whether it's a picture of you and your girlfriend, a friend, a scenery, a sunset, your sports team. And it does it all in seconds without any cables. I don't even know how this thing works. Somehow it uses NFC to transfer the photo to the back of the phone. It's a pretty cool little case. Obviously, a conversation starter. Kind of expensive at $70, but we've been having a lot of fun with that. The other thing is we've always heard about wet phones, right? And phones obviously can handle water a lot better these days than they ever have been in the past. But if you ever go on vacation and you bring your phone, you know, drops in the water, ocean, whatever, pool, there's this thing called the UAG dryout pouch.
2: Ooh.
3: And it's $35. And it's basically like 10 times the absorption of rice. And so you put your phone in this pouch and it will draw out all of the humidity, all of the moisture that your phone can operate again and not be ruined.
2: Oh, I think we all just need this just to have it just in case.
1: My son has done this at least twice already where he has left his AirPods in his pocket and then threw them in the washer.
2: Oh my God.
1: And those come out fine.
3: They do come out fine, which is quite odd. One little pro tip, though, I will tell you, if you ever get your phone wet, and it's fine because phones can handle the water nowadays, but you do want to dry it out. The other thing is, don't plug it in to charge when that charging port is wet, because that can ruin your phone. What I would recommend is use a wireless charger in the meantime until your phone. Like, I was in Hawaii and, like, you know, my phone was getting wet every day because we were visiting like all these waterfalls and stuff. And so you didn't want to plug in your phone because you don't want to ruin it. So just use the wireless charging in the meantime and you can still charge your phone, but at least it gives it that time to dry out.
1: Don't plug anything into the port.
2: Just I've done that and it makes a crazy noise. It will let you know you are doing something wrong.
1: Also, I think because not even realizing that I got the phone wet in some way, like I went to plug it in and it says there was moisture in the port and it won't even let you do it.
4: It comes up with a
1: message on the main screen. Also, isn't the whole thing with putting the phone in rice, that's all, somebody told me that wasn't even like a real thing, or like you shouldn't do it because there's like a certain amount of dust or whatever.
3: Oh. Yeah.
1: With the rice.
3: No, I've never recommended the rice thing. It's kind of like an old wives' tale. I know people do it. Obviously, they get desperate, but I do not recommend drying your phone out in rice. I mean, how long would it take to do that anyway? Let's be real.
1: Yeah, we've all heard those wives. Remember the one that Rich told us years ago about, like, if you have a really bad mosquito bite that itches, you're supposed to have somebody pee on it?
2: It did not work.
1: Remember, he convinced us. Yeah. I said, I heard this from Rich DeMuro.
4: I was shocked at that.
2: I just had pee all over myself.
1: I know.
3: I will never stop doing that.
5: That was the only L that you've ever had, Rich.
1: Yeah. All right. Well, everybody, Rich on Tech. Rich DeMuro. Thank you, man.
3: Thanks for having me.
1: Of course.
3: Appreciate it.
1: Subscribe to his free newsletter at richontech.tv and check him out on social media at richontech. We're going to take a quick break. More Woody shows next. Hang on. The Woody
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2: And we go right to Gina Grad, who's standing by with the trending news headlines.
3: Well, the first rankings of the college football season are out, and Ohio State and Oregon were voted as the top two teams going into the new season by the Associated Press. It's the first time in 65 years that the Big Ten Conference had the top two teams in the preseason rankings. Georgia, Notre Dame, Texas rounded out the top five. Defending national champion Indiana starts at number six and is followed by Miami, Texas A&M, Mississippi, and Oklahoma.
2: Hey, Jeff, did you see an article, and I don't know how real this is, talking about players that get cut from NFL rosters are being recruited by certain college teams?
3: What?
4: Yes, if they didn't complete all their eligibility. You see it a lot in basketball, actually, even more than football.
2: Yeah.
4: If they didn't complete all their eligibility, they can actually re-enroll in college and make NIL money.
3: Yeah, what are they, like, 28 years
4: old? And they're like 30 years old.
3: Oh, yeah.
2: So they declared for the pros. They got, you know, brought to training camp. So you're technically a professional, right? And now you can go back to college. And some of these college kids are making way more than certain NFL players are.
3: That's crazy.
4: Yeah. Basketball is a lot of one and done, right? They go for a year as a freshman and you can go to the NBA. It's a little easier.
2: And then once you're done with the NBA, you can declare yourself a woman and you can play in the WNBA.
3: There you go. Exactly.
5: I actually think that's a cool opportunity. I mean, are you guys against it?
2: I think once you leave college, you're done.
3: Yeah, isn't college a place to develop athletes, not to game the system?
2: Yeah, I kind of hate that college is becoming more pro. You know, I'm not a college football guy, as you know. And the reason I'm not is because I don't like the whole idea that this is a bunch of, like, school kids.
4: Yeah, exactly.
2: You know, like, I could go down to the high school or you know, whatever, and watch kids play if I want to watch kids play. Like, I want to see professionals. You know what I mean?
5: Unless it's your team,
2: you know,
5: your college.
6: The school's making so much money off them that it's not. It really hasn't been fair.
2: I'm saying I'm not into college sports.
3: Watching little kids play.
2: I have no rooting interest because I didn't go to college. So that's number one. So I don't have any allegiance to any particular team. I don't get excited by any particular team. Didn't grow up in a college football town that was just obsessed with the team. So all these factors are going against my being a fan. Although I love football and I'll watch, like, the national championship game, you know, but it does seem weird that you got, like, a lot of these kids who are just making dumb money. Either you're a professional or you're not.
6: Yeah, but all these kids, like, they're being put in video games and all that stuff, never made any money off of it until this happened.
5: And they're not going to pursue being in the NFL.
4: Yeah, they deserve to get paid. There's no doubt about it. They were screwed for decades and decades and decades, but it also makes it closer to a professional sport. Like you said, college football is eventually
2: going to be... You start blurring lines, and then you get into the whole thing about you get the smaller colleges who can't compete.
3: And they're screwed.
2: How's that better?
5: Well, what a lot of colleges are doing...
2: From a competitive standpoint.
5: They have to go to their alumni to get money to make their teams better.
2: Sure.
5: Yeah, so... You have
2: smaller schools who just don't have that kind of price.
5: Better alumni.
4: It's going to end up being.
2: And so, like, from a competitive standpoint, I don't think it's a good thing for collegiate sports.
4: Yeah,
2: you know, but
3: to have a 32-year-old freshman.
2: But I do understand, you know, like, they made a bunch of money. Should they be able to sell their autographs and stuff? Sure.
4: Yeah.
2: Should be able to merchandise their own stuff? Sure. Absolutely.
4: Yeah, do commercials, all that stuff. They should be allowed to do that.
2: Absolutely.
4: But we're going to end up in college football where it's going to be just like pros, where it's four divisions, you know, and it's just going to be the best of the best, and then everything else is going to be like the minor leagues.
5: Yeah,
4: it's just going to be that way.
5: It's all treated like a pro team anyways.
6: Yeah, well, correct me if I'm wrong, because isn't football the only sport where you can't go into the NFL until you play college? Basketball, baseball, you can go straight out of high school. Yeah. NFL, you cannot.
4: You have to play 3 years.
2: Yeah. Yeah.
3: 3 years, wow. Mm-hmm. Well, college football kicks off week one from week one Saturday on the 29th. Luigi Mangione was supposed to go to trial next month, but his lawyers just bought him a lot more time. The state case has been adjourned, and there's currently no new trial date. Here's why. His lawyers are asking the judge to throw out the state case altogether because they say it's unconstitutional to keep prosecuting him in New York while he's also facing a federal case, which he's already pled guilty to. So prosecutors obviously want the state case to continue. So for now, everyone's just waiting around to see what the judge says. So that's what's going on, Woody.
2: All right. Thank you very much, Gina Grad.
3: You got it.
2: More Woody Show next. Hang on.
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3: Yeah.
0: It's Woody. It's Greg.
1: Hey.
0: It's Menace.
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1: Mm-hmm.
0: All right. So you see these lists every once in a while. More things that were super embarrassing when you were young that you looked like, oh, God, that's so lame.
1: Yeah, yeah. Mm-hmm.
0: But now, super cool when you're older.
1: Super cool?
0: Yeah, like looking younger than your actual age.
4: Oh, that's a good one. That's
1: you complain about that, Woody. You're like, oh, if I shave, I look so young.
0: No, because I have a dumpy, doughy baby face.
4: That's different.
1: You're like, oh, I look young.
0: I hate it.
3: Uh-huh.
0: My mom was a young mom. And so like when we were out in public and stuff, she did not want to, like if she would, like she wouldn't hold my hand or she didn't like if I had my arm around her as like a teenager or even like, you know, preteen.
1: They'll think you're dating.
0: Yeah. Right. That's she thought funny. It, but now I'm sure she would love, mm-hmm. you know, to all look
4: young. Young suitor.
0: early bedtimes, rip.
4: Oh,
1: yes, please.
0: Sucked as a kid, but now as an older person. Safety. Somebody said, I grew up in a world where we were embarrassed to wear helmets and knee pads.
4: Yep.
1: 100%.
3: You should wear them.
0: And that has changed, I think, dramatically, even with kids. Like, kids don't even think about it the same way that we did.
1: They don't think it's lame. Yeah.
4: That's the same as, like, a winter coat. You wouldn't be caught dead in a winter coat if you were a kid.
0: Yeah, something embarrassing when you were young, but attractive now that you're older. Sobriety.
4: Sure.
0: People have a very different take on that.
1: Nope.
0: Being financially responsible.
1: Yeah. Mm-hmm.
0: A weekend with zero plans.
4: Oh, that, give it to me, please.
1: I'm gonna finish.
0: Agreeing with your parents.
4: Sure.
1: Yeah, that happens. Yeah.
0: I wonder what the average age, like where that switch flips.
1: Where you realize that they were right.
4: That's gotta be your mid to late 20s.
3: Oh, I would say 30s.
1: I would say late 30s.
0: Really?
1: Yeah.
0: I would say mine was probably about mid to late 20s. I agree with you, Gina. Mid to late 20s. Bringing a packed lunch.
1: Oh, yeah. I mean, money saver.
0: Because you were a kid, everybody called you broke, you know?
1: Yeah.
0: And now, you know, as you get older, you're like, dude, why am I, you know,
1: spending $1,000 a day
0: going out, especially with the prices of even fast food?
4: Oh, my God.
0: How much that's costing. So,
1: prohibitive.
0: Yeah. What are some other things that were embarrassing when you were young? But now that you're older, it's like, yeah, cool. Rip.
3: Yeah.
0: Hit us up on the text over to 22987. Phones open 877-44-WOODY. 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
2: Well, end of an era, you guys.
3: Uh-oh.
2: An era which I thought ended forever ago. But do you guys remember ordering Columbia House records and cassettes and CDs and stuff?
4: Of course.
3: Yes.
2: It turns out they've still been a thing this whole time.
4: Really? Doing what?
3: You're right.
2: They've been open as a, according to the article, as an online catalog club for DVD and Blu-rays, but they're calling it quits.
4: Oh,
2: officially, September 15th is their last day.
4: It's probably time.
3: It's a little late.
5: Yeah. I would always look at the ads, but I never bought anything from them.
4: I would just
5: see like what was new and was on their list, but
4: 10 CDs for a dollar.
2: But I had no idea they were still around.
4: That's shocking.
2: Still around doing their thing. Although physical media is kind of making a comeback.
5: Yeah.
2: Because, you know, when you get something off of, you know, you order it off of your Apple TV or wherever, like, you don't own it.
3: Yeah, sometimes it just vaporizes.
2: Yep. That's the new thing, man. It's like, oh, buy. But you go there and you check it, you know, 6 months later. It, like, hey, I know I had this movie.
4: Yeah, right? I paid $25 for it.
2: Where did it go?
3: Yeah
2: it's like, oh, well, we don't have the licensing rights to this anymore.
3: Well,
2: it's like,
3: figure that out before you sell it.
5: Yeah.
2: But when you had the Blu-ray, you just had the Blu-ray.
4: Right.
3: Forever.
2: And that was it.
3: Yeah, easier.
2: Yeah.
3: You had the stuff, but still.
2: Yeah. Couple new things. Morgan discovered a couple new things at CVS.
6: Oh, yes. Yeah. Good day for me yesterday.
2: I had not heard of this. Like, I know about NyQuil and Z-Quil.
3: Mm-hmm. Of course.
2: But there's something else that Morgan discovered there. Ooh.
6: There's another one. I'm obsessed with this series now. It's called Painquil.
2: Painquil.
6: Yeah.
2: So is that like their version of Advil or Tylenol?
6: It's the exact same. It's Vicks Painquil, apparently.
2: Yeah. Like, what is it? Like, what do they advertise it as using for?
6: Pain reliever and sleep aid.
4: So it's just you shoot it instead of take a pill.
6: I guess so.
4: It's just, it's liquid.
6: But this whole Quill brand, I'm so into it lately.
5: Yeah, it's been a thing.
4: Scissorp girl over
6: there. I think the Painquil's a new one, though, no? Or am I
3: just... I have not seen that.
5: Honestly, that has not been on my radar.
6: Nice. Painquil.
2: Okay. Never heard of it.
4: It's acetaminophen. It's like Tylenol.
2: So are you just using this for, like, the Z-Quil... That's just for the sleep?
6: Well, I tried to take Z-Quil because when I came back from Japan, I had trouble sleeping one night.
2: Yeah, I know you mentioned the Z-Quil
6: took some
2: stuff.
6: Again, and it didn't work on me.
3: Oh, wow.
6: There's no way I'm already immune now. To it. No, I haven't even gone through a whole
3: high tolerance.
2: Yeah.
5: No, that's cool, though.
6: But it tastes delicious.
5: Now, some people say, like, pain isn't real.
6: Do you believe that?
5: Like,
6: it's mental.
5: You don't really feel pain until you think about it.
4: Well, that's true. Mm. I mean, you get... pain signal sent to your brain. So if that part of your brain doesn't work, you don't feel pain.
5: Yeah, but like they say that you can train yourself like not to even feel that anymore.
7: But it's still alerting you that something's wrong. You should feel pain.
4: Or as they say in the army, pain is weakness leaving the body.
2: But isn't that nerves? And
3: I know.
2: You don't really have control over nerves. Nerves are just nerves.
3: I want to believe that that's true, that we can somehow psychosomatically ignore pain. But you can't.
5: I know that was a big thing with Howard Stern. He was talking about back pain and he read some
3: book. It's all in your brain.
5: Yeah, that it's all in your brain from some lady who just like thought it away and then it disappeared.
6: Yes.
5: Yeah.
6: Just stop telling yourself you have back pain.
5: Yeah.
2: That's it.
5: And it's gone.
4: So you could probably dial it down.
5: Yeah.
3: You don't need that epidural. You just need to think it away.
5: Yeah,
2: sure. Why not?
3: Why go to traction?
2: And then what was your other discovery at CVS?
6: Okay, so after my Painquil discovery... Have y'all heard of a menstruation crustacean?
4: Excuse me?
2: It's a lobster heating pad.
6: Yeah, it's
2: a
6: stuffed animal lobster that you heat up and you give to girls on their piers, I guess.
4: Well, what's wrong with a water bottle?
6: Exactly. It made me embarrassed looking at it.
3: Well, this makes it fun. You know, like calling it tamps makes it fun.
4: Yeah, right.
6: And the picture in the front, like this girl's cuddling the little crustacean. Like,
2: okay.
4: Can you explain
5: why you need a water bottle?
4: Well, like a heating water
2: pad.
4: Bottle.
5: Yeah. Can you explain why you need that?
6: I don't. Mentally, I can get past the pain.
4: It dulls the pain. Yeah. It dulls the cramp pain. It relaxes the cramps. So they uncramp.
7: And they're great. I've used disposable heating pads that you just stick right on. It's the best.
4: Oh, I've never tested
7: it. Yeah, so, highly recommend.

0: the animal gives is like you're giving it to a younger girl.
1: A child.
0: But, so like her first period, like you get a gift or something?
2: Right. That makes sense, but that's not the picture on the box.
0: Yeah. Oh, Sammy, you got gifts a lot. Did you get like a first peer gift?
1: Oh, that's a good question.
2: No.
1: I never heard of it.
3: That's more of
1: like
3: a trendy thing where there's like a period party.
1: What?
3: Yeah. Like, so moms will throw parties for their daughter with their friends and family and stuff because they got their first period.
1: I would die.
3: I would think so.
4: I first heard about that with Bert Kreischer because that was a thing.
3: Right, yeah. But then I saw more things about it as there were like articles and stuff popping up about it. The cakes are gross.
1: Cakes?
3: Yeah, because it's a party.
5: Red velvet.
3: Yeah, and that's what we do. We celebrate everything with cake.
4: Oof. Yeah.
2: Oh, wow. You know?
3: And so, like you would have a party. There's a party for everything. So
1: can't we find a happy medium between celebrating and shame? Just like, oh, you're peer. Cool. Yeah.
2: Right.
1: Here's what you do. Let's get on with our lives.
4: Yeah, but they're trying to turn it into a positive thing.
1: Yeah, it can be positive without like bringing grandma over.
2: But it's also not a positive thing if you throw a party when you're the last girl who hasn't got it yet and everyone else is having their parties. And you're like, why didn't I start my period? I'm 15.
3: I just typed in first period party and the first thing that came up is first period party ideas.
1: What? I gotta hear these.
3: Sometimes called a first moon or red tent celebration.
2: What?
3: Marks a young person's growing up milestone with comfort and support. 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
2: Ooh.
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2: Oh my God, can we play it?
3: Dude, this is directly off of Google, y'all.
1: I am so glad I have a boy. I can't even tell you. This is horrible.
3: Traditional meals. So serving iron-rich traditional dishes like Japanese red beans and rice. Red and pink balloons and streamers, gift baskets, cozy pajamas. Oh, come on.
1: Big peer is behind this because like, this is just more crap.
3: Is this one of those things that guys are going to get guilted into going to? Like, y'all, it's like, it's like combo baby showers and stuff like that. I might have to like go to my daughter's red tent party.
2: Maybe it wouldn't kill you to learn some fun facts.
1: That's true.
3: I don't need that.
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1: We, of course, are the Woody Show. You guys know us. Woody, Greg, there's Menace.
3: Hi.
1: We got Gina Grad.
4: Hi.
1: Seabass is here. We got Sammy.
5: Hello.
1: Morgan's taking your calls, 877-44-WOODY. You can send us a text over to 22987. This makes the girl dad that I am smile from ear to ear. I posted this on our Instagram, on our Woody Show Instagram story. A couple girls who rock. Now, little girls, you know, they're girls. And I don't know really how to relate because I was never a little girl.
4: Yeah, sure. Your thing.
1: But as a dad, when you see little girls doing stuff like this, I'm like, oh, that's cool. This woman, she's walking past her daughter's room. She's sitting at a little desk. She's messing with some little kid makeup, you know, like lip balm and stuff like that. She's got some music blasting. But it's not Benson Boone or Taylor Swift or something you'd hear coming from my daughter's room. No kind of girly crap like that. This is what the mom walked in on. Metallica.
2: All right. That's going to be my guess.
5: Are you listening to Metallica?
1: I'm doing my makeup.
5: Okay, sorry.
1: Yeah, here, she's just sitting at her little pink desk.
4: Love her.
1: Yeah. Are you listening to Metallica?
2: Yes.
5: Yeah. I'm doing my makeup.
1: Well, I'm doing my makeup.
3: Ripping out.
5: Yeah, look out for her when she gets older.
4: That rules.
1: She's kick-ass. And then there's this 9-year-old Florida Panthers fan. She was being interviewed on the local news after the game the other night, and they asked her what her favorite part about hockey was, and here's what she said.
6: The fighting. It was really good, and I really liked how they punched each other a lot.
4: Yes.
1: Like, I really like how they punched each other a lot.
4: It's the best part of hockey.
1: And look how cute she is. A cute little, like, you
4: got a little braids.
1: Oh, yeah.
3: Nice.
1: Yeah.
4: So
1: she loves
4: cute.
1: To fight. So we got a Metallica fan. This girl likes the hockey fights. There's some hope after all.
2: All right. So having a daughter is not all bad.
1: 877-44-WOODY. Yeah, Greg said if he ever found out he was having a daughter, he'd run away or put it up for adoption.
4: Send her back.
2: I'd give her to a friend.
1: Yeah. Send us a text over to 22987. It is The Woody Show.

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3: The other thing, as a full grown adult,
4: it's kind of embarrassing. I don't know how to
3: drive a stick.
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6: If somebody asks me for help, I would be more than happy to help them. However, I think now I've got to the point where unless asked, I'm not just going to step in. Because there's no win there. I can do it. I'm doing it. All right. Hey,
7: being the
6: sorry.
7: Hero.
6: Yeah, my bad. Case in point, this video where this woman, she's complaining about having to carry this heavy pack of water bottles while a bunch of dudes watch her. Okay? Now, ladies, you all the time talk about, like, I don't need no man. And,
8: right.
6: You know,
8: we're equal.
6: I mean, that's in a different context, obviously. But, you know, like, if somebody steps up, you know, so many times people go, dude, what makes you think I don't? All right, I wasn't saying. Yeah. There was no statement here. Yeah. By my coming over, I was just trying to be nice.
9: See, I can't handle it.
6: I was just trying to be nice.
7: It's so funny.
6: I'm not saying you can't do it.
7: No.
6: It looked like maybe you needed some help.
7: And I ask women, too, because sometimes bitches can't carry stuff. But I had stuff falling out of my cart one time, and a guy came up and insisted on helping me. And I kept saying no because I felt like a jerk. Like, oh, yes, do this for me. I was like, no, I got it. Thank you.
6: Yeah, that's different than the people who almost, they turn it around.
7: Took you so long?
6: I've had it turned around on me. And I'm like, well, damn. Like, why even bother? Why bother even trying?
7: Like saying, you don't think I can do it myself?
6: Yeah, that's weird. That's the vibe of it. And it's like, dude, I wasn't.
8: Do you just jump in or do you say, hey, can I help you with that?
6: Maybe
8: preface it with that.
9: Allow me.
6: So, yeah, there was one particular case where this person was, like, grabbing something. And they looked like they were doing the whole back is arching. And
7: Yeah.
6: And I come over. I try to get the other side. They're like, I got it.
9: Okay.
6: I'm like, all right.
8: All right, I'll go sit down then.
6: Yeah. It was, like, in a Home Depot. And this woman was just, like, yeah, it's like I'm not. Maybe it's like a Sammy thing where she thought I was going to attack her.
7: Yeah, right.
6: Oh, hey, yes, now that I've helped you, you know what that means.
8: You're going to follow her home.
6: Maybe. I just saw you. She was lifting like these big, heavy bags, whatever they were, rocks.
7: Super nice.
6: Yeah, something out of this cart and trying to lift it into the back of her car. And it's like, I just came over to give her an extra hand. I got it.
7: That's weird.
9: Were you mansplaining?
6: Right.
9: Were you mansplaining as you were doing it?
6: No.
8: God, I wish that term
7: didn't. You see, if you turned it a little bit.
6: Anyway, here's this woman.
10: Yeah, there's like 10 men who just saw me struggle bring this 28 pack of waters, and not one man helped me.
6: Oh, no.
8: I mean,
7: okay.
6: Go talk to your other sisters.
8: They're strangers. I don't know if they're supposed to just jump in.
11: And it's a pack of waters.
7: You'll live.
6: Yeah.
7: Yeah. That's strange.
6: Yeah.
7: And I mean, some people and some women and some maybe parts of the country are more into chivalry than others. So it's like, I do declare we're all the capable men.
6: Not that guys aren't dicks too. I mean, it's mostly dudes who, if you hold a door open for them, they don't even say anything. They act as if you're the doorman.
7: Yeah.
6: And like, that was already your responsibility to be holding the door.
7: Yeah.
8: That's the only time I'm not deathly shy is if I'm holding the door open for somebody, they don't say thank you. And then when they're about 5 feet away, you're welcome.
6: Oh,
8: it's the only time I'm not shy.
6: I go, hey, no problem, bro. I got it.
8: Got it.
6: Yeah.
8: Don't worry about it.
6: Dickhead.
8: Yeah.
6: God, I hate that. Some news here, Menace. I know you love how many Buzzballs, right?
9: Yeah. Shout out Buzzballs, Buzzbox.
6: All right. So Buzzball, they've partnered up with Pop-Tarts.
7: Oh, no.
6: Okay. And they have two different Pop-Tart flavored Buzz Balls now. The first one is Frosted Brown Sugar. And the second one is the classic Frosted S'mores.
9: Ooh.
6: 7 ounces each, 15% alcohol by volume. Reviews are mixed.
9: Yeah.
6: You'll be able to get them in stores by the end of the month.
9: Jeez,
6: does that
9: man.
6: Sound appealing to you at all?
9: Sounds pretty brutal, but I think we need to do a taste test.
7: Oh,
9: sure.
6: No, thank you.
7: Like, are they marketing this to 5-year-olds?
9: No, they're
7: disgusting.
9: Marketing it to Tyler's future wife.
12: 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They fit like in a jacket pocket. So, like Menace said, they're everywhere and they're convenient to party on the low. Like, I've seen them in movie theaters, everywhere.
7: And Sammy, you love a craft. I could see you turning an empty one over and making a snow globe.
11: Oh, that would be cute.
6: No, here we go.
11: They're perfect for that.
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3: Do it.
2: Yeah.
0: All right, Greg, let's put a bullet in this Wednesday.
2: Okay. Well, being liked by everyone is the job of a whore.
3: Good point.
0: That's my favorite one in a long time. Yeah, you're not. Hey, guys, newsflash, you're not supposed to be liked by everybody.
2: Right.
0: If you're being your authentic self, you should never be liked by everybody.
3: It's correct. Not possible.
0: And if you are, that means you are a pandering idiot. No, because you're just telling your people what they want to hear.
2: Yeah.
0: You're not being your authentic self. If you're loved by everybody, liked right. by everybody, you are not being authentic.
2: Correct.
0: And that's gross.
2: And that's the job of a whore.
0: Exactly right. And they're gross. So that makes a lot
2: sometimes.
0: Of sense. All right. Thank you very much, Greg Gorey.
2: Jewett.
0: Thank you so much for giving The Woody Show some of your valuable time this morning. You know, we love and appreciate you for that. The rest of you guys can suck it. Catch you back here on Thursday. Have a great day. SMD double M.

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0: Spokane's Rock Alternative, Alt 96.1. Hi, it's Mel Taylor. Good morning. Happy Wednesday. And I hope you're having a good day today so far, whatever the heck you got going on. I've got a little rock news today. I'll do random facts. Another chance for you to get out to our iHeartRadio Music Festival. That, of course, is in Vegas. It's a month from today. Could you imagine you win this? You're going to Vegas? I'll have an opportunity right at 1 o'clock and again at 5 o'clock this afternoon. But it's airfare, hotel, tickets to our show, and also $1,000 cash money for you to spend. So we'll get that rolling. 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
1: I always love a good story like this. This border collie named Rio, 10 years old, was found in Greensboro, North Carolina. Well, they did a chip search, found the owner lived in Oklahoma. And she'd been looking for him for a month. He had traveled over 1,000 miles. She jumped on an airplane and went and got him. It's pretty awesome. 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
1: All right, so interesting enough, Green Day just put out their movie Nimrods, and Weezer is working on a mockumentary. It's called Weezer Security Threat. Keanu Reeves plays the villain. Olivia Rodrigo, Courtney Love, Weird Al, Spike Jones all making a cameo. We now know it's going to come out sometime next year. It is them with Wednesday. It's such a great

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2: 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They sure are a flaky group, aren't they? 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What a flaky industry this is.
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My

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I can't even believe it. I know we're about to be in pumpkin season, and I saw that the takeout.com did a list of the chains that don't use real pumpkin in their pumpkin spice lattes. So that does include Krispy Kreme, McDonald's, Dutch Brothers Coffee. Dunkin' hasn't officially unveiled their list, but in previous years, no pumpkin. Starbucks does, though. They've got some sort of pumpkin puree. I mean, McCormick Pumpkin Pie Spice doesn't even have pumpkin in it either.

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Oh, 96.1. The alternative rock station. Coming up here in two songs, we'll take a look at your random facts for the day. Do you know why there's always mirrors by elevators? Do you know where the word candidate comes from? And why is Owen Wilson basically in every West...

0: Alt 96.1, the alternative rock station. Good morning. It's Mel Taylor. And let's take a look today at your random facts. So now that engines are quieter, many companies, including Ford, BMW, and Volkswagen, all add fake engine noise to cars. Friends went through three other titles first. It was Insomnia Cafe, Six of One, and Friends Like Us. I'm glad they just stuck with Friends. Wonder why Owen Wilson is basically in every Wes Anderson movie? They were actually roommates at the University of Texas in the early 90s. The reason there are usually mirrors next to elevators, I thought this was very interesting. It's to keep people distracted while they wait. The word candidate comes from the Latin word candidatus, which means clothed in white. Because in ancient Rome, men running for political offices wore white togas. That is a look today at your random facts.
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96.1, the alternative rock station. Doesn't it just feel good, honestly, singing that song out loud? I get carried away sometimes in my car, and that song comes on. I'm like, wait, looking around. And did anybody just see me belting that one out? 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

Oh, 96.1. I'm really happy that we now know that Blink is not taking like a long extended break or anything like that. They will be making some new music, and they've already got some shows.

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1: Hi, Mal. You know what would make a great day? Some Cage the Elephant. Thank you.
0: 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Appreciate your request. 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

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Green Day, I feel like, has had a pretty busy month. They also did an interview with BuzzFeed. Did you see it? It was just them and a bunch of puppies. I don't know, but it worked. You can find it on YouTube. It's pretty funny and cute. I wish

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1: 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Is like how often we mess up? 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

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Smells Like Teen Spirit from Nirvana, and I played that for you today because I felt like you might just need it, right? Didn't that feel good? I got new stuff from Tame Impala. Song's called Loser. I wonder how many songs are called Loser.

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3: 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A club rat. 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
4: 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All right.
3: Yeah. So keep that in mind. I've been tested. 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And I got so in my head again. And I was like, Morgie, this is how you find out you got AIDS, you dumb.
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Spokane's Rock Alternative, all 96.1. I saw the story today of this guy who went into a convenience store. It was like 12:30 at night, stole a bunch of snacks, just walked out with like a giant big gulp and some mini donuts, honey buns. Ooh, honey buns, yummy. Anyhow, I guess he wanted more snacks and he ended up going back, but they had already called the cops and the cops saw him like around the corner. They're like, yeah, you arrested. You never go back to the

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Alt 96.1. Coming up here in a few minutes, an interesting question that was asked on the internet about non-alcoholic beer and if you think people should be able to drink it at work. I don't know. Interesting one. We'll touch on that here in two songs. It's a good

0: the alternative rock station, Alt 96.1. So what are your thoughts on non-alcoholic beer? Do you drink some? I mean, I've definitely had some. I think most are good. I think it's a little crazy that we're paying so much money for non-alcoholic beer. It's like the same price as regular, but it is the thing right now. And plus, you know, I mean, obviously alcohol is not great for you and not great for everyone. And so I get it. But the question online was, would it be appropriate to drink a non-alcoholic beer at work? The results split down the middle, 50-50. They interviewed, I don't know, 3,000-4,000 people, something like that. But I mean, I don't know. You think about a school bus driver, paramedic, a pilot, air traffic controller, a judge. Like, would you feel weird about them drinking a beer? Someone said it was appropriate, like in Germany and stuff, drinking beer at lunch, no big deal. My favorite response, though, was it's never appropriate to drink a non-alcoholic beer. So I put no. Also, just inappropriate. I mean, I don't know. I don't know exactly how I would feel about it. So I think if I was going into surgery and my doctor was drinking a non-alcoholic beer, it might just be a little weird.
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96.1, your rock alternative. We still have got a chance for you to go see Somber in L.A. We'll take care of your airfare, a little hotel. 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

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Coming up here in two songs, we'll take a look at your rock news for the day. Weezer's got an update on their movie. Foo Fighters hit a huge milestone. And you see Youngblood hurt himself in a dirt bike accident.

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1: Let's take a look today at your rock news. Youngblood is not letting an injury stop him from touring. He was just out at Sturgis Motorcycle Rally in South Dakota, and I guess he was on a dirt bike. Anyways, he hurt himself. He's got bandages all the way up his whole leg. He said, I'm still gigging, still standing, sort of, and he's still going to perform tonight in Portugal. Funko has expanded its Guns N' Roses collection. Three new pop figures celebrating different eras of the band, including Axl, Slash, and Duff. These are very cool. Weezer guitarist Brian Bell confirmed the band does have a movie in the works. It'll be out next year. It's called Weezer Security Threat. It's like a mockumentary. Keanu Reeves is villain. Olivia Rodrigo, Courtney Love, Weird Al, Spike Jonze all making cameos. And the Foo Fighters' latest album, Your Favorite Toy, did not do well. However, it does have the single Window. And it debuted at number 25 on the alternative airplay charts, giving Foo Fighters a record-breaking 45 appearances on the rankings. So that is huge. Now we also know Ozfest is set to return next year. It will be in Villa Park, Birmingham. More details to come very soon.
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Oh, 96.1. You know what? Sometimes I'll just put this song on. If I'm like in need of a little pick-me-up, it's only 1 minute and 59 seconds. And for whatever reason, for me anyways, every time it just, it does the trick. It's song 2 from Blur.

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96.1. Beck's got a new record coming out on the 18th of next month. 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It's called Ride Lonesome. He's put out one or two songs already that you can check out. It's Julia Wolf.

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1: There was a station that I was working for. They had this promotion specifically for fathers. So it was during Father's Day, and the client flew us out to Whitefish, Montana. It was a bunch of radio people and all our dads. And we're going around in a circle saying, hey, you know, I'm Greg and this is my dad. And my dad says to the client, so you're sitting with all these radio people. They sure are a flaky group, aren't they? Like, I said, don't sit there and bag on this industry. What a flaky industry this is.
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Alt 96.1. Lightning crashes from live. And speaking of lightning, for a very long time, between Disney World in Florida and Tampa, it was the lightning capital of the United States. But since, they've now said it might have moved over to Oklahoma. It is 3 days grace. It's never too late.

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96.1, Your Rock Alternative. That's a great way to get things going for us this afternoon. Singing along with House of Pain and Jump Around. Or also bringing out the cage, shaking your behind. A bit of blood sucking. Dracula from Tame Impala.

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No doubt. They were in Vegas doing their residency at the Sphere a couple months ago. And Vegas is where we're going to have Weezer and Muse and Kenny Chesney and Snoop and everyone in September for our iHeartRadio Music Festival. We're trying to send you there for both big nights of music and with $1,000. 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

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Use somebody from Kings of Leon. Mike Jones here. Everyone was wondering what was going to be next for the guys in Sum 41. And for Derek Whibley, well, he's made guest appearances playing with friends at different shows, but mainly it's been his sock company, Walking Disaster. That's been a big success. Now, I wonder if other musicians are looking at it like, maybe we could do clothing. Who knows? Maybe the Followable Boys, maybe from Kings of Leon, they have their own underwear coming soon. You never know.

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3: Guys, I had to get all my fighter's blood testing done, right? 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
3: 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I've been tested. 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

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We have Edge Hill now with their song Double Take, and Alex Mack has been featuring their next one, Love to Go, in Emerging Alt, in our new music show. And later on tonight, he's going to have Bleachers and Buffalo Traffic Jam, the Linda Lindas. There's a lot of great new music out there. Catch what's next every weeknight at 11 o'clock with Emerging Alt.

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96.1. Movie stars are all around with Oasis and Linkin Park. Both of their movies, Don't Look Back in Anger and Unshatter, coming out in September. And actually, I want to talk about Linkin Park's movie specifically in a few minutes to make sure you're on it. We'll get into it coming up.

0: Alt 96.1, the alternative rock station. Even if it kills me, it's Papa Roach and the movie stars, Linkin Park, right before. I'm Mike Jones. Make sure you're on it with their documentary slash concert film, Unshattered. Because that's only going to be in theaters for 2 days, only on September 30th. And then that weekend on Saturday, October 3rd. Those are the only 2 days. You can check out their socials at Linkin Park and see all about where and when. You can get tickets right now. Only 2 days, though. Got to see that on the big screen.
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The alternative rock station, Alt 96.1. It's Harvey Danger, and Flagpole said, well, Three Doors Down is thinking about Superman with kryptonite. Did you see the pictures of the Batmobile? Because they're filming Batman Part 2 right now, and some shots got leaked, and man, it is a badass-looking Batmobile. Now we just got to wait, what, another 6 years for the movie to actually come out, but at least they're working on it, finally.

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1: What it's like from Everlast. Over the years, we've had a lot of big surprises at our iHeartRadio Music Festival. And who knows, maybe when Weezer's out there on stage, they bring Wednesday with them and they do this new song, We Might As Well Be Strangers. 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